0: In the name of Jesus.
1: Yes, Lord.
0: How many of you are praying? Listen, the Bible said, the verse 17, the chapter 17, verse 6. Elijah was there, and the Bible said the brook was dried. Then suddenly God said to him, now the situation of Elijah, I believe that if Elijah did not arise and go to Zarephath, and God did not connect the widow woman to Elijah, what would have happened to Elijah would have been a sad story. It would have been a sad story. Listen, the situation of Elijah changed because God connected Elijah to somebody. He said, arise, get to Zarephath, which belong to the place. I have commanded a widow to sustain thee. There is somebody who has been given a command to help you. What I pray in this month, anybody, any connection that has the capacity to change our situation. See, connections can change your situation. We are praying, our Father.
1: Connection brings correction.
0: Allah God, as you just said, connections brings what? Correction. So situations can be corrected by the help of somebody.
1: Yes, Lord.
0: Want to lift up this prayer. Say in the name of Jesus.
1: In the name of Jesus.
0: My Father, my Maker.
1: My Father, my Maker.
0: In this month of April. The connection that will change my situation.
1: The connection that will change my situation.
0: The connection that will change my situation.
1: The connection that will change my situation.
0: As I lift up my voice in prayer.
1: Oh God. I receive the connection.
0: In the name of Jesus.
1: The connection.
0: That will change.
1: My finances.
0: That will change.
1: My career.
0: The connection.
1: That will change.
0: The face.
1: Of my ministry.
0: My father.
1: I receive that connection.
0: I receive that connection. In the name of Jesus.
1: Shakata Libra Kadosha Balaba. Libra de Kadosha. 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

0: In the name of Jesus. Family. Family, we want to take our last prayer. Listen, I want to read this scripture to you. Acts 16 verse 14. Acts 16 verse 14. I read from NLT version. The Bible says, and one of them was Lydia from Thyatira, a merchant of expensive purple. She was a worshiper of God. As she listened to us, the Lord opened her heart. As she listened to us, the Lord opened her heart and she accepted us. We want to take this prayer in the name of Jesus. Any customized helper of our destiny this year, as we lift up our voice in prayer, my Father, open your heart for us.
1: Yes, Lord.
0: Every customized helper of your destiny.
1: Yes, Lord.
0: 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As we pray, oh God, open your heart for us.
1: Yes, Lord.
0: Say in the name of Jesus.
1: In the name of Jesus.
0: My Father.
1: My Father.
0: As I pray.
1: As I pray.
0: In this month.
1: In this month.
0: Oh God.
1: Oh God.
0: Open the heart.
1: Open the heart.
0: Of my customized helpers.
1: My customized helper.
0: In the name of Jesus.
1: In the name of Jesus.
0: Lift up your voice.
1: Limba kado sabrandi kandala baha. 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
0: in the name of Jesus.
1: Yes, Lord. Are you hearing me, ladies and gentlemen? This is Class 103 FM. You heard the voice of Pastor Aless. Yedim paya bim paya kakra. Yesterday we slept in the church, we prayed, and we moved from the church and we came to the studios, and we are going back to church, and the time is 8 a.m. I've already told you that some of you, you must anoint your place. Your place must be anointed. Your workplace must be anointed. Your dwelling place. Hey, some of you, you started building, and the building has been left. You know, when I was a young man in the village, there was a building. It was the first block house I saw in my village. You know, I was born in that village. I left there in 1999.
0: Yes, sir.
1: I left the village in 1999. Then I went back to the village for a funeral. I think last year or last 2 years, I've forgotten. The building that they were building, and even when I was there, the place used to be bushy, and they would weed around it. The lentil that they got to when I went there after many years is the same thing. It's still 20-something years. 27 years. It's still there. The thing is that the lentil is still there. And the thing is now it's in the middle of the town. And I wonder why. So I'm asking myself, is it because the one that was building is dead? Or when he started building, the finances was attacked? Let me tell me, my own uncle got money. God bless him. He went to the village and built a house. He became very poor. He sold the house. The house in the village, he sold it. Some of you, your house is left in the bush. You are unable to complete it because the place there where they killed my faithful servant Antipas, where you are going to build your tent, that is where they slaughter Antipas. That is why you need to get the oil. Anoint your place. I'm a servant of God. Elijah could have stayed there and died until he moved. I said 5 things would have happened to you: the place, the person, the provision, the protection, and the progress. But I only spoke about a place today. Everybody needs a place, and that place will cause you to function well. This morning, at City of Light, on Manjo News Station, you can call me on 0241-326-944, 0241-32-69-44, 0241-32-69-44. say, Apostle, give me direction, and I'll come. Anyway. All right, thank you for listening to me this time at the cross. I'm blessed that I came your way. God bless you mightily. Those that watch me on Facebook, God bless you mightily. All right, call me on 0241-326944. 0241-326944. The next voice you are hearing is captured in his glory by the Apostle Felix Osborne that I haven't seen for a while. I'm glad that he's back. God bless you. Don't change your dial. He's here to be a blessing. But call me on 0241-326944. Let me give you a direction to the place. God bless you. I love you. Rich Mujama Wafo is my name. I'll see you tomorrow. Bye-bye.
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beautiful morning. Welcome to Captured in His Glory. My name is Apostle Felix Hemmersborn. It's beautiful to connect with you this morning. Well, you know how we do it. Grab that quick text, that phone, and send that quick text to that brother and that sister. Let them know it's happening live on Class on 1.3 FM.

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1: In a jiffy, we shall be getting into the word. 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So call that brother, call the sister, let them know it's happening live. Grab your Bible, get ready to be blessed. I came in the power of the Spirit of the Lord this morning. I know your life will not going to be the same again.

Jonah chapter 1 and verse number 3. I'm talking about divine presence. Divine presence. Wherever that you are, especially those of you joining us live on TikTok, thank you so much for joining the show. Divine presence. And I pray for you this morning that the presence of God will rest upon you. The power of God will rest on you. The hand of God will come upon you mightily. The Bible says, but Jonah rose up unto but Jonah rose up and fled unto Tarsus from the presence of the Lord, and went down to Joppa, and he found a ship going to Tarsus, and he paid for the fare thereof, and went down into it to go with them to Tarsus from the presence of the Lord. Two times the Bible repeatedly said Jonah went away from the presence of the Lord. May you not move away from God's presence. May the presence of God be so strong on you. May the presence of God always be with you in the name of the Lord Jesus. Jonah went down to Tarsus from the presence of the Lord. I want to talk to you about the presence of the Lord. The presence of the Lord is the manifestation of his glory and power and splendor in a man's life. The manifestation of the glory, of the splendor, and of the power of God in a man's life is what we call the presence of God. You see, when the presence of God is in a man's life, there is the manifestation of the glory of God, of the power of God, of the splendor of God in that man's life. I'm not talking to somebody at all. When God's presence is in a place, his splendor, his glory, his power is in that place. The manifestation of the glory in a place is what we call presence. The presence of God is what brings glory and beauty and splendor and victories in our lives. Am I talking to somebody at all? The presence of God, it brings glory. It brings splendor, beauty. It brings the manifestation of the glory of God. And it gives us victories in every area of life. David, for example, understood the power of the presence of God. David was a man of God's presence. He knew about the power of God's presence. He knew the unqualified blessings that comes upon a man when that man is in the presence of God. Am I talking to somebody?

And David said concerning the presence of God, read the Bible, read the book. Psalm 27 verse number 4. It says, one thing do I desire of the Lord. Not two, not three, not four. It's just one thing. Just one thing do I desire of the Lord. It says that I may seek after him. That I may dwell in the house of the Lord all the days of my life. And to behold of the beauty of the Lord. We are talking about the presence of the Lord. The beauty of the Lord. And to inquire in his temple. David said, I am seeking one thing. He knew the power of his presence. He knew what the presence of God did in his life. Or what the presence of God brings into a man's life. The victories. The victories. The blessings. The increase. The abundance that comes into a man's life. When the presence of God is upon that man. So David said, just one thing do I desire of the Lord. One thing do I seek. The only thing I'm looking for, David is saying, the only thing I'm looking for, the only thing I'm seeking, the only thing I'm craving, I'm desiring, is the presence of God. Whatever you are listening to me from, may the presence of God rest upon your life. May God's presence come upon you. May the presence of God rest upon your business, rest upon your marriage, rest upon your ministry. Receive the manifestation of that divine presence. Malaka greda skin batara. David knew about the power. Are you hearing me? He knew about the power in God's presence. He was willing and ready to let anything, to lose anything, to lose everything, just so he can keep the presence of God. Am I talking to somebody else? David knew. I pray for somebody today that you will come to that place in your walk with God. Where the presence of God becomes your desire. The presence of God. I'm not talking about miracles. We are looking for miracles nowadays. The Christianity that we have now is the Christianity that is revolving around things. Around the material. Around miracles. Around what I will get. What will I get? What you need is the presence. Mama, thank you for joining us. What you need is the presence. You need what you need. Is the giver, not the gift. You need the giver, the presence of the giver, and not the gift. I'm not talking to somebody at all. The presence of God. The presence of God brought victories into the life of David. David never lost any battle throughout his kingdom. I mean, throughout his reign as a king, he never lost any battle. Because he was a man after God's presence. When you desire the presence, when you are a lover of the presence, when the presence of God is on your life, you don't lose battles in life. I'm not talking to somebody at all.

when the presence of God is upon a man's life, you will never lose any battle. And in the name of the Lord Jesus, I pray that that presence becomes your daily experience. You will come to that place in your walk with God where you make a practice of his presence. You make a 24-hour practice of his presence. I'm not talking to somebody at all. In our opening text, now, what I want us to look at this morning is that how do you activate it? How do you turn on? How do you bring in the presence of God? You see, beauty, you need the presence of God in your business. You need the presence of God in your ministry. You need the presence of God in your life to give you victories in life. My question to you is, how do you bring in the presence? How do you activate the presence? I want to show you one of the ways. There are several ways you can bring in and activate the presence of God in your life. But one of the surest ways of bringing in, activating the presence of God, is by staying with your divine assignment. Type it. Staying with your divine assignment. You want to have the presence of God in your life? You want to activate the presence of God in your life? You have to learn to stay with your divine assignment. Listen to what the Bible says concerning Jonah. God instructed Jonah to go to Nineveh to preach. But the Bible says he went down to Tarsus. Go to Nineveh. Jonah says, I'm going to Tarsus. I will not go to Nineveh. I'm going down to Tarsus. The first thing you realize in the scripture, the Bible says, God said to Jonah, go to Nineveh. The Bible said he went down to Tarsus. He went down to... Anytime you move away from divine assignment, you are going down. Did you hear that? When you move away from your divine assignment, from your God purpose, from your God-given plan, you are going down. The Bible says Jonah went down to Tarsus. He went down. And in doing so, the Bible says he fled from the presence of God. Jonah went down to Tarsus. He went down to Tarsus. Instead of going to Nineveh, he went down to Tarsus. And in doing so, the Bible says he fled from the presence of God. How did Jonah lose the presence? By shifting his purpose from the divine assignment. I mean, his focus from the divine assignment. Now, this doesn't mean that the presence of God was only in Nineveh. No. It rather means that God's presence was tied to his assignment for Jonah. Listen to me, my dear. The presence of God is tied to God's assignment for your life. Whatever God is calling you to do, his presence is inside it. Are you hearing me? God's presence is tied to his assignment for your life. And if you are going to focus on the assignment, you will activate and pull in the presence of God. When Jonah went away, fled away from the presence of God, fled away from his assignment, the Bible says he fled from the presence of God. The presence is in his assignment. The presence of God is in God's assignment. The presence of God is in God's assignment for you. The presence of God is in his assignment for your life. So you want to keep the presence? Focus on the assignment.

You see, God's presence is embellishing his assignment for us. And when we start, we stay doing his assignment for our lives, we activate his presence to move and work and transform and bring about blessings in our life. Type it. Those of you on TikTok, write it. Assignment and presence. Type it. Assignment and presence. Young man, what has God called you to do? Stay with the assignment. Young lady, God has called you into the choir. Stay with the assignment. Don't drift away from God's purpose for your life. If you do so, you deprive yourself of the presence. Am I talking to somebody at all? Jonah, listen, this morning I'm praying for somebody that the presence of God will rest upon your life. Maturi Kamandia. I'm going to be opening the phone lines very soon. I came in the power, in the fullness of the power of the presence of God. Nana Buachi, are you hearing me? Stay with the assignment of God for your life. Don't flee. Don't run away from God's assignment, because his presence is in the assignment. Am I talking to you? I said the presence of God that will bring the blessing, that will bring the victories, that will bring the turnaround, will bring the elevation, the promotion, whatever it is, that presence is tied to the assignment. Gladys, I'm talking to you. Anne, I'm talking to you. Nana Buachi, I'm talking to you. Laurentia, I'm talking to you. Are you hearing me? Stay with the assignment. As you stay with the assignment, as you stay with what God told you to do. Nana Yao, God bless you. Thank you so much for joining the show. As you stay with what God told you to do, Joseph, boss, as you stay with God, what God told you to do, the problem is that we don't have the staying power. We are not consistent. Power is inconsistency. Stay with the assignment. Don't drift to the left. Don't drift to the right. Difficult times may come. Challenging moments. But stay with the assignment. Yes, that is it. Type it. Say assignment and presence. If you're on TikTok, type it. Assignment and presence. My goodness. As Jonah went down to Tarshish, he fled from the presence of God. The same is true about the disciples. The Bible says, and they went forth. When Jesus told them, go ye into all the world, the Bible says, and the disciples went forth and preached everywhere. And the Lord working with them. As they went doing the assignment, God's presence was working with them. I'm not talking to somebody at all. I pray for you this morning. The presence of God will be working with you. Hey, receive that divine manifestation of his glory and beauty and splendor in your life in the name of Jesus. The Bible says as they stayed with the assignment, Malakiro Kuska Pratele Kananta, as they stayed. Most of you are drifting away. You are moving away from the assignment, from what God has asked you to do. You are moving away from your calling in the ministry. You are moving away from your assignment. Type it. Assignment and presence. God called you to serve. You are not running after things. Hey, WO1. How are you? I salute you this morning. I see you, WO1 Courage.

0: God's assignment for your life is what you need in order to keep the presence of God in your life. How are you doing your ushering work? How are you doing your evangelistic work? How are you doing your pastoral work? How are you doing your work as a chorister? How are you doing the assignment God has put in your hand? God has called you. He has given you an assignment. Stay with the assignment. The Bible says the disciples, God told them, Jesus told them, go ye into all the world, preach the gospel. The Bible says, and when they went, you see, not when they heard what to do, but when they went doing what they were told to do, the Bible says the Lord, and the Lord also working with them, confirming their word with signs and wonders following. I'm telling you, I've seen the goodness of God. I've seen the blessings of God. I've seen the victories of God in my life by staying with my assignment. Anything God calls you to do will be difficult. There is nothing that God will tell you to do that will be easy. Because whatever God tells you to do is something you cannot do. God doesn't speak to you at your level. He speaks to you at his level. So when God tells you to do something, he's telling you to do something on his level. That requires power. That requires anointing. That requires presence. And when you go forth to do what he's telling you to do, he dispenses the anointing. He dispenses the presence. The Bible says, and the Lord working with them. I pray for you this morning. As you go, as you move to the office, as you go on that campus, wherever that you'll be going, I pray for you. And the Lord working with them. May the Lord work with you. May the Lord go with you. May the Lord be ahead of you. Go ahead of you. And the Lord working with them, confirming their words with signs and wonders following. I pray for you this morning. That God will become, every word you speak, God will confirm. Malakiru skapanta. This morning I'm here on assignment. So God is going to honor, God is going to fulfill, God is going to accompany the words that I speak with signs and wonders following. Are you sick in any part of your body? Are you believing for a miracle? In the name of Jesus, let the presence of God in these studios, the presence of God right here in this place, in this building, may it touch you. May the presence touch you. Receive that power. In the name of Jesus, we speak a turnaround by the power of the Spirit of God and the presence of God. May the presence of God begin to envelope. May you be canopied in the presence of God. Enveloped and tentacled in the power, in the presence of Almighty God. Masobrantikaya. Your ministry is coming back. Your life is coming back. Your prayer life is coming back. There is a restoration. The presence of God is bringing restoration. Malakiro skupratile kata. When the earth was without form and void and darkness upon the face of the deep, as the Spirit of God moved, as the presence of God came upon the earth, God said, let there be light, and there was light. In the name of Jesus, this morning the presence of God comes upon your life, moves in your life, moves in your business, moves in your finances, moves in your health, in every area of your life, in the name of Jesus. I want to pray for 5 people this morning. 5. 1, 2, 3, 4, 5. 5 people. I feel something in my spirit to pray for some people. I'm going to put in the phone lines right now. I'm going to pray for 5 people. Tomorrow, don't miss. From tomorrow going, we have 12 days of prophetic inquisition on this radio program. 12 days. 12 days of power. 12 days of the prophetic. 12 days of divine visitation. 12 days of divine elevations and promotion. You don't miss it. 5 a.m. every morning on Class 9.3 FM, or you catch me live on TikTok. Well, I'm opening the phone lines right now. 0302208080. 0302208080. 0302208080. This is Class 9.3 FM. This is capturing his glory. So all of you beautiful people, Type it. I receive the presence. If you're on TikTok, type, I receive the presence. I walk in the presence. Type it. Receive the presence of God. Let it rest upon your business. Let it rest upon your life. Let it rest upon your ministry. Let it rest upon your job. In the name of Jesus. Barakaningradiza. Well, I'm opening the phone lines right now. 0302208080. I have my first caller for the day. Blessed morning, your name. And where are you calling from?
1: My name is Richard. I'm calling from Semawe.
0: Did you say your name is Peter?
1: Richard.
0: Rich, I pray for you in the name of the Lord Jesus. Richard, may the presence of God be strong upon your life. In the name of the Lord Jesus. Like in the case of the disciples, the Bible says, and the Lord working with them, confirming their word with signs and wonders. I pray that as you go to wherever that you are going to, on your job, your business, wherever, may the presence, may the Lord work with you. May the Lord confirm every word in your life with signs and wonders following. In Jesus' mighty name, I call it done. 0302208080. My name is Apostle Flakes. I must run this class on 1.3 FM. Capturing His Glory is the name of the program. And God is capturing you in His presence, in His glory. My goodness. Agnes, you are blessed in Jesus' name. Thank you so much for joining the show. May the presence of God, Almighty God, rest upon you. Receive the manifestation of that presence. Are you sick in any part of your body? May the presence of God perambulate in your body, bringing healing from the crown of your head to the soles of your foot. May you be made every withhold by the power of the Spirit. In the name of Jesus. The presence of God rest upon you. Agnes, receive that presence. Malakati Karande. Well, I'm going to take my next caller for the day. God bless you. Your name and where you're calling from. Hello?
2: Yes.
0: Yeah, can you speak up a little bit, my dear? Your name and where you're calling from?
2: My name is Josephine from Nungwa.
0: Your name is Josephine from Nungwa. I pray for you, Josephine, in the name of the Lord Jesus. I speak that the hand of God come upon you. Josephine, any darkness over your head, I curse it. In the name of Jesus, I command the light of God's glory to break forth in your life, expelling every darkness out of your life in the name of the Lord Jesus. The presence of God sit upon you. Receive divine favor. Excel. Do more in Jesus' mighty name. 0302208080. That's the number to call. 0302208080. This is Captured in His Glory. My name is Apostle Felix Mosborn. The phone lines are open. I'm praying for three last people and then we are out of here. Desmond, thank you so much for joining the show. Nana Buache. Nyame Francis. The power of God rests upon you. Mightily. Makaratisa. Nancy Banner. Receive that divine glory and presence. Oh yes, we are talking about the presence of God. The presence of God. 030-220-220-8080. 0302208080. Blessed morning, in the name and where are you calling from?
3: Yeah, my name is Raphael. I'm calling from Kasua.
0: Raphael from Kasua. I pray for you, Raphael, in the name of the Lord Jesus. Raphael, the hand of God rest upon you. Raphael, the favor of God come upon you. In the name, may the presence of God be strong in your life. I see the presence resting on you. May God draw you deeper into His presence. In the name of the Lord Jesus, anything that restricts you, that opposes you from the presence of God, in the name of Jesus, I command that those things are removed out of your life. In Jesus' name. Amen. May you become an addict of divine presence. I see your heart burning. You see, I'm seeing something. I see something like a heart on fire. And I see your heart burning within you. God's assignment is on your life. Amen. And may the presence you need be dispatched into your life. Amen. In Jesus' mighty name. Amen. You will fulfill that assignment in Jesus' mighty name.
3: Amen.
0: I call it done. 0302208080. I'm going to pick my last two callers. Blessed morning, your name. Oh, I lost that one. You can call again. 0302208080. There is a young lady, you are listening to me. The anointing of God is on your life. The calling of God is on your life. God called you to serve. You are angry in the church. God called you to serve. specifically, you serve, you do two things. Number one, you serve close to the pastor that God has called you to serve. And then you also serve as an usher. But you serve close to the pastor. I don't know whether you are like, administrative assistant or something. You are very angry. God is telling me to tell you. Humble yourself and go and apologize and don't try to be right. I hear the Spirit of God telling me, he said, even watch your finances. He said, your finances are scattered. For a while now, you can't even gather anything. The anger is a plan of the devil to frustrate God's assignment for your life. Go back. God bless morning, your name and call your name and where you're calling from. I lost the caller again. I'm so sorry about that. I don't know even if your name is Nancy. I keep hearing the name Nancy. Alabados. And I don't know who that Nancy is. I don't know if you are the lady I'm talking about or you're a different person. But God's presence is coming upon you, Nancy, in the name of Jesus. God bless morning, your name and where you're calling from. Hello? I lost that one. God's gift. Be blessed. Give to Tete, be blessed. Agnes, be blessed in the name of Jesus. Receive it with an amen. Love Apostle, be blessed in Jesus' name. When I bless you, when I speak it, receive it with an amen. Motala Kabaya. Laurentia, be blessed in the name of Jesus. Well, I'm taking my last caller for the day as I wrap up. Oh my goodness, what is happening? Hello? Hello? Yeah, blessed morning. Your name and where are you calling from, mommy?
4: I'm calling from La Paz. It's Mama Pay.
0: Oh, Mama Pay, how are you?
4: By His mercy,
0: the grace of God is resting upon your life, Mama Pay. In the name of the Lord Jesus, the hand of God is becoming strong upon you. In the name of, may the presence bring provision. I hear presence and provision. May the presence bring provision into your life for your every need. In the name of Jesus, I release that providence of heaven upon and into your life. In the name of Jesus, the presence of God bringing provision into your life. In Jesus' name, I call it done. My goodness, it's been an awesome morning. Awesome Wednesday morning. Tomorrow night, I said tomorrow morning, we are beginning 12 days of superpower, 12 days of the prophetic, 12 days of miracles, 12 days of testimonies, 12 days of mantles, 12 on this radio station, Class 91.3 FM. It's going to be wild. We're going to have other ministers come and minister the power of God to us. It will be wild, though. My friend, don't touch that dial. Beginning tomorrow, 5 a.m. every morning on Class 1.3 FM. We'll be live on TikTok, too. 12 days of power, of presence, of the prophetic. It's going to be powerful. God will move mightily in your life. Miracles and signs and wonders will abound. You're listening to me, you say, Pastor, I want my sins forgiven, I want to be born again. Whatever that you are, you want your sins forgiven, you want to be born again. You know that you don't have a living relationship with the Lord Jesus. You know it. You say, Pastor, I want my sins forgiven, I want to be born again. Whatever that you are, you can pray a simple prayer with me. Mean every word from the depths of your heart. Every word from the depths of your heart is going to go a long way to make an eternal difference in your life. You say, Pastor, I want my sins forgiven, I want to be born again. Pray the simple prayer with me. Say with me, say, Dear Lord Jesus. Shout it like you mean it. Say with me, say, Dear Lord Jesus, this morning I've heard your word. With my heart, I believe. And with my mouth, I confess that Jesus. Yes, shout his name. Say, Jesus is the Lord and Savior of my heart. Say, I receive eternal life into my spirit. And I declare that I'm born again. Thank you, Father, for making me your child. In Jesus' name. Amen. Now, if you pray that simple prayer, I'm telling you that it's made all the difference in your life. Now, the Lord has come to make his throne and abode in your life. Next thing to do is to find a Bible-believing church. Go join the church. Let the pastor get to know you so he can extend the necessary pastoral care to you and help you live for God. Hey! Next 2 weeks, next week, we are going to Pakistan. Pakistan Miracle Crusade. My goodness, we are taking the gospel of the Lord Jesus to the nation of Pakistan. Sukkoti City, Lahore, all kinds of places, Islamabad. People are coming from everywhere to hear the gospel of the Lord Jesus. There will be miracles. There will be signs. There will be wonders. It's called Pakistan Miracle Crusade. My goodness. Pakistan Miracle is going to be powerful. So be praying with us. Captured in His Glory family, pray with us. Pray that God will have His way in Pakistan, in the nation of Pakistan, during this Pakistan Miracle Crusade. Let there be miracles, healing, above all salvation of souls. Many people come into the saving knowledge of the Lord Jesus. That is what we desire. And when we come back from Pakistan in May, we'll be in Ho. My goodness, it's going to be back to back. Well, in May, we'll be in Nigeria, and from Nigeria, we're coming back to Ghana in Ho. It's going to be full of glory. So, Pakistan Miracle Crusade. Pakistan Miracle. In fact, tomorrow we shall spend time to pray for Pakistan Miracle Crusade. So, be supporting us in prayer. If you prayed a simple prayer with me to give your heart to Christ, take a pen and paper, write this number down. Take a pen and paper, write this number down. 0245 Write that number down. Now, send a WhatsApp to that number or connect with us on WhatsApp on that number. You can type your first name and immediately you start receiving our free Spirit Living devotionals for free. 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Just say hello and send your first name, or just say SLD or devotional. Just type devotional. Just type devotional. If you don't want to send your first name, just type devotional. 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This is the best way to start your day. It's a starter. It's going to start your life on a great platform. Well, my name is Apostle Felix Amos Bourne, and this is how I leave you this morning with a beautiful piece from Tim Eternity. It's called Defi Defi. You know the song. Thank you so much for joining us this morning. Thank you so much for making time out of your busy schedule to tune in and to be blessed. Tomorrow begins our 12 days of power, 12 days of the prophetic, 12 days of presence, 12 days of favor. You don't want to miss it for anything. So God bless you. We are out of here. I'll see you tomorrow morning, 5 a.m. in the morning. I love you. All of you beautiful people on TikTok, Laurentia, Nana Buache, Unique Cost, I Love Apostle, God's Gifts, Angela, I can't mention all of you. God bless you so much. Thank you so much for tuning in. I'm out of here. I'll see you tomorrow morning. I love you. Enjoy your day. Bye-bye.

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Well, it is the Friday edition of the show, live here on Class 91.3 FM. Monday, Tuesday, Wednesday, Thursday, Friday, we've been here. And today we're here to wrap it all up. 7 hours, always. My name is Kwame Jumarge, my belief, supported by the team. Very shortly, Nana will be here with the stories from the world of news. Then we'll get into all the sporting action. Looking forward to the games coming up in the major European leagues this weekend. Some games played last night as well. We'll keep you up to speed with all of that. And then we'll get into the front pages of the newspapers here in Ghana. Touch base with the biggest online portal. And then get to celebrate your that very special person because it is birthday. If today happens to be your birthday, or if you know someone who is celebrating his or her birthday today, all you've got to do is to send your message to WhatsApp number 0500-202-0. And let a celebration start here on this platform. I'll be coming your way with an editorial, a piece of my mind right after. And then we'll get into the issues that matter to you all the way to 10. I'd love to have your company. Let's do this together. By WhatsApp on 0500-202-0. By phone on 0302-208-080. And then, of course, on our socials, we're streaming live on Facebook as Class 913. Look out for us. And let's get going. 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

0: 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Coming up, family appeals to Foreign Affairs Minister to help bring home remains of their relative killed in South Africa during the height of xenophobic attacks.
1: I am pleading with Okudzeto Ablakwa to bring down the mortal remains of my son.
0: Parliamentary Network Africa questions Parliament's approach to Supreme Court nominee vetting.
2: Why is it then different for the ministers of state nominees who are coming before the same appointment committee and, you know, require the same kind of rigor? That because they are already members of the legislative branch, the principle must not hold.
0: Meanwhile, Parliament has approved Mahama Yariga and Dr. Zanetto Ajuman Rawlings as ministers.
3: Those in favor, say aye. Those against, say no. Honourable members, the ayes have. The first is Honourable Mahama Ayarga. The second is Honourable Zanetto Ajuman Rawlings.
0: Still to come, Air Uganda and Etihad Airways to begin operations in Ghana in March 2027.
4: Operators, in October of this year, we will be welcoming Air Uganda, and in March of next year, we'll be welcoming Etihad Airways.
0: And in African news, Tanzania's political crisis deepens after Vice President resigns.

0: the Class Breakfast News.
1: My name is Nana Juman Prempel. Let's settle for the details. So, our very first story, the Duche Jailer family in Bato in the North Town District of the Volta region is appealing to the Minister of Foreign Affairs, Samuel Okudjetua Blackwa, to intervene and help bring the remains of their son who was shot to death during the height of the xenophobic attacks in South Africa back to Ghana for burial. The family says their son was allegedly attacked and killed in South Africa in April this year. According to them, despite several efforts to have the remains repatriated to Ghana, those attempts have so far proved unsuccessful, leaving them distressed and unable to give their son a befitting burial. They are therefore calling on the Foreign Affairs Minister to use his office to engage the relevant authorities in South Africa and facilitate the return of the remains. In this report, my colleague Charles Akrofi spoke to the family here in Ghana who share their pain and frustrations over the situation.
2: For close to 5 months, the family of Duche Ejei in Bato in the North Town district of the Volta region say they've been living with pain words cannot adequately describe. Nash Amonu Jailer, a Ghanaian IT expert and businessman, was reportedly attacked and killed by a group in East London, South Africa in April this year, at the height of reported xenophobic attacks while returning home from work. His mother, Patience Duche Ejei, says her only wish is simple: to have the remains of her beloved son brought home to Ghana so the family can finally give him a befitting burial.
3: I am pleading with the president, also Okudjetua Ablakwa and Ibrahim Mahama, to bring down the mortal remains of my son.
1: The full report airs this afternoon on 12 Life. Make a date with us. Now, away from the Parliamentary Network, Africa has questioned Parliament's decision to proceed with the vetting of Supreme Court nominees without applying the 14-day publication principle previously used for similar appointments. This comment follows a walkout by the minority in Parliament during the vetting of 3 Supreme Court justice nominees yesterday. The minority objected to the non-publication of the nominees' names in the daily newspapers, arguing that the public must be given adequate time to scrutinize the nominees and submit memoranda. Speaking to Class News, the founding executive director of the Parliamentary Network Africa, Samuel Obeng, noted that while Parliament's Standing Order 217 Clause 10 requires the name of presidential nominees to be published in a newspaper of national circulation to invite memoranda from the public, it does not expressly specify a 14-day period. He, however, questioned why a principle applied in the past, particularly during the vetting of Supreme Court nominees in 2024, should not be maintained.
4: Including making references to the situation in 2024 when the tables were the opposite, when the current majority were in minority and his side was in the majority. And the argument that was advanced by many members of parliament on the then minority side, now on the majority side, who insisted that 14 days or nothing less should be how much time the nominees for appointments to the Supreme Court needed to take before they are taken. We remember what happened during that particular period, including a postponement. So his point is that, fast forward, what has changed? This may not necessarily be enshrined in the standing orders as 14 days, but if that principle existed then, why is the principle not existing now? And I see it's a solid point being made on the basis of principle. Unfortunately, our political class, our members of parliament, sometimes approbate and reprobate in such a manner that they move away from some of these time-tested principles when it suits them, in a way that makes justifying their stance on some of these matters sometimes untenable. So, for example, if the appointment committee vets all people equally, if once the person falls within the kinds of positions that will require parliamentary prior approval, and you are saying that, you know, let's stick to some time, let's give it a bit of time, as has been done in the past with Supreme Court judges, why is it then different for the ministers of state nominees?
1: Samuel Obey is the founding executive director of the Parliamentary Network Africa. Meanwhile, Parliament has approved the nominations of Mahama Yarriga as Minister for Local Government, Chieftaincy and Religious Affairs, and Dr. Zanetu Ajeman Rawlings as Minister for Environment, Science and Technology. The approval follows their vetting by Parliament's Appointment Committee. The two nominees are expected to take on their respective portfolios following the parliamentary approval. Speaker of Parliament Alban Babini formally announced the approval in the House yesterday.
5: I proceed to put the question. Those in favour, say aye. Those against, say no. Honourable members, the ayes have it. This Honourable House has accordingly approved the nominations of His Excellency the President of the following persons as Ministers of State in accordance with Article 78(1) of the 1992 Constitution. The first is Honourable Mahama Yarriga. Honourable members, as Minister of Local Government, Chieftaincy and Religious Affairs. The second is Honourable Zanetu Ajeman Rawlings. For the Ministry of Environment, Science, Technology and Innovation. Honourable members, on your behalf, I want to congratulate the two members of the House for their recognition by His Excellency the President.
1: So yeah, the Speaker of Parliament, Alban Babin. Still in Parliament, Bulsa North MP James Agalga has officially assumed office as leader of the Majority Caucus. This follows the NDC's communication to the Speaker of Parliament after Ayariga's ministerial nomination. Agalga pledged consensus building in his new role. The Minister for Environment, Science and Technology, Dr. Zanetu Ajeman Rawlings, has backed the January 1, 2027 deadline for the ban of polystyrene products, popularly known as styrofoam or takeaway packs. Appearing before Parliament's Appointment Committee yesterday, Dr. Ajeman Rawlings said the environmental dangers associated with the widespread use and improper disposal of styrofoam products can no longer be ignored.
6: Operators, in October of this year, we will be welcoming Air Uganda, and in March of next year, we'll be welcoming.
1: We apologize for the wrong sound. Now let's move on to some other stories. And illegal transport fare charges are being still recorded in Kumasi, with the Kumasi Metropolitan Assembly admitting that some commercial drivers continue to flout approved fares. This follows several enforcement exercises by the KMA aimed at curbing the charging of unapproved fares by commercial drivers. Speaking to Class News, the head of KMA's transport department, Randy Wilson, said there has been a reduction in reports of illegal fare charges, but the practice has not stopped completely.
7: There's been a little reduction in the reportage of illegal charging of lorry fare, but I wouldn't say it is a total stop, because we still have some drivers who wouldn't go to the various stations but would load from the roadside. We still have a few of the station drivers who, when the station executives are not there and it's during the rush hour, they would want to do their own thing. And then we've also had a few of the places where the station have decided to add just one CD.
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7: Now, what we have done in the past, let me give two or three examples of a specialist. We were at Fantasy Terminal where they looked at Katunsu and Red. They had unilaterally put a 1D on their fare with the executive. And when we had information that they were charging the new fares that they had put out. And so we put our 3-2 of it. And what happened is that they get into your vehicle, you charge the unapproved fare, and the vehicle is arrested. We picked a few of them. The rest of the drivers went on.
1: Randy Wilson is the head of KMA's transport department. Away from that, the Ghana Association of Savings and Loans Companies has backed the ongoing microfinance sector reforms, but is calling for an orderly transition to protect existing institutions, jobs and financial inclusion. Speaking at the Ghana Association of Savings and Loans 16th Annual General Meeting, Board Chairman Dr. Fred Safokantanka says it is concerned about the capital and liquidity constraints facing some operators and practical implications of the reforms. Meanwhile, the association says its financial performance improved significantly in 2025.
9: They believe that a successful reform is not merely about changing the regulatory structure. It is about building stronger institutions within that structure. The audited financial statements for the year ended 31st December 2025 demonstrate a significant improvement in the association's financial position. Total other income increased from 429,000 to 1,032,400 in 2025.
1: Dr. Fred Safokantanka is the board chairman of the Ghana Association of Savings and Loans Companies. The managing director of the Ghana Airport Company Limited, Yvonne Efrioparu, says Ghana's aviation sector is expected to receive a boost with the planned arrival of Air Uganda in October 2026 and Etihad Airways in March 2027. According to her, the entry of the two airlines will increase the number of travel options available to passengers and improve Ghana's connectivity to important destinations.
6: Accra International Airport currently serves 28 scheduled international airlines, 2 domestic airlines, and 5 cargo airlines, in addition to several charter and non-scheduled operators. In October of this year, we will be welcoming Air Uganda, and in March of next year, we'll be welcoming Etihad Airways. This speaks to the steady growth of operations at Accra International Airport.
1: You heard the managing director of the Ghana Airports Company Limited, Yvonne Efrioparu. In African news, Tanzania's governing party expelled the vice president, who resigned this week in an act of retaliation that will further test the credentials of the East African nation as a place of relative peace and stability. A meeting of the Chama cha Mapinduzi or CCM party decided to punish Emmanuel Nchimba for indiscipline and nominated energy minister Indejimembi to become President Samia Suluhu Hassan's deputy. CCM General Secretary Asha Rose Migiro told reporters late Wednesday. The maneuver is believed to be part of the ongoing fallout from Hassan's contentious election in October, when the security forces were deployed to put down riots over the disqualification of the president's main rivals. And that's how we wrap up today's edition of the Class Breakfast News here on Class 91.3 FM in Accra, Ho FM 92.5 in the Volta region, Dagban FM 102.5 in Tamale, Radio War 92.1 in the Upper West region, and Radio Power 96 in Spain and around the world on classfmonline.com. 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My name is Nana Ajuman Prempeh. Good morning.

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7: No, not at all. 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
8: 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The Royal Storm, I am back, baby.
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going back to the days of old. Going back to the days of old. This is London Beat, I've been thinking about you. A hit song over 30 years ago. Bringing back the oldies here on Class 91.3 FM. Very shortly, we're going to be getting into all the action from the world of sports. A lot happening in the last 24 hours. That will be coming your way with the stories on the front pages of the newspapers, the inside spread, and of course the back pages. Yeah, to celebrate you then that very special person because it is birthday time. If today happens to be your birthday, or if you know someone who is celebrating his or her birthday today, let's do this together here on Class 91.3 FM. All that you have to do would be to send your message to WhatsApp number 0500-202-02. 0500-202-02. And let us start the celebrations here.

Beyond that, I'll be coming your way with our editorial. A Piece of My Mind, which is a segment of the show where I share my thoughts on a subject or more. And also give you an opportunity for you to do so. Remember, you can do this via multiple ways. There's multiple ways. We'd love to do community watch as well. If there is any particular thing in your community that you want us to know, put it out there. 02208080 03 02208080. That's going to be the calling number when we activate the phone line. You can also send us that message via text 0500 200 0500 200. Alternatively, give us a comment, give us a like, give us a share, and give us a watch. Get into the issues of the matter to you right after. Today is a Friday. Now, something very exciting happened in Parliament yesterday. Yeah, in Parliament. There are loads of surprises in there, isn't it? The Honorable Mahama Yariga is in the news. He's trending for all the interesting reasons. Also a member of Parliament herself, has raised a lot of conversations on social media platforms. Getting married to your colleague at the same office. They dating for the same office, Seth. A will. I've spoken to lots of people who say, Charlie, be very tricky. How much more your partner in the same office? Charlie, you're leaving home and going to work together in the same office. Charlie, so will. This morning, we're asking a very simple question on this platform. How do you navigate your way past? If you have that experience, share with us. We'll do some Trotro Diaries on this platform as well. All the way to 10, this is Class 91.3 FM. It's a Friday. Let's go.

those days when Davisena was going to the disco. Today you guys call it nightclub. Eddie and nightclub. It was disco. Dale, you've got to see Mrs. Judith Biney in those days in Cape Coast. Norco disco. That's what Grandma Auntie Abba. Stories I'm hearing it. Cape Coast Queen, Sacred Queen as well. Auntie Abba, you do all. I love these three women. I love to celebrate them every day. This is Class 91.3, a fast approaching 6:30. We'll be coming your way with the sports news right about now.

0: get into all the sport and action this morning on the Class Morning Show, shall we? And let's start here in Ghana. It's all about the top four as the clubs in the Ghana Premier League get set for the GPO season, which starts next week. As many clubs, four of them, are preparing with the competition. Dreams FC is one of those clubs. Head coach of the team, Wilfred Dormond, has been talking about how this is serving as a dress rehearsal for her side ahead of the new football season.
1: I think so far it has went well. The players are responsible. The players are responding to our instructions. And we've taken them through the physical, the technical, tactical, and psychological preparations. And we are winding up with high group, high game. So the things taking good. I wish you would have been for the start on the leash. We are happy that we have taken the top four as a dress rehearsal towards the Ghana Premier.
2: I think it has been their attitude to we really, really put their harder, but the attitude was great, and they really, really responded. The energy level was very good. It didn't go because one or two key players, but they had to rely our mystery side of the season. They put them at 4-5, and they didn't be able to step into the shoes of those who had left. Yeah, it's too early, but generally the fitness level could do really with 5-6, and generally the fitness level is good. What would be is to jail. What would be is for the team to be able to play as a team, the team cohesion, when you break, eventually will break results.
0: The pitch. The head coach of Dreams FC, Wilfred Dormond, there, and he's also been talking about how the club would have to move forward on the back of seeing star striker John Entry leave the club.
1: What is a big move? Don't know what Entry played for this. I want this team was shooting better. It was more or less like a coach or a leader on the pitch. He commanded respect. He really influenced the player on the court. The pitch is a good blue, but hey, come on, this is football, and this is what Dreams FC start. This club is always in transition, and as and when the opportunity comes, this club will never ever prove those on Indiana. We can only wish you all
0: the head coach of Dreams FC, Wilfred Dormond, there talking about the experiences from the Ghana Top 4. Let's still stay with some football and local league as we look forward to the Democracy Cup, which is going to be played later this weekend between Kumasi Asante Kotoko and Accra Hearts of Oak. Pretty much a curtain raiser before the start of the league next season. The IGP himself is a big part of this one. Let's get to hear from Christian Tete Yohuno.
3: Considering all that was fit, democracy is the best. And that is what Ghana will stand for. That is what we as security services, we are also giving support to Ghanaians to the very workers. We have pulled this democracy from other Ghana for this generation and the generations there to come.
4: We are ready to be beside you and behind you, and we are ready to uphold the democracy that we have.
0: Well, that was the IGP Christian Tete Yohuno there ahead of the Democracy Cup, and all of us will be looking forward to that later this week. And remember, it's the start of the Ghana football season, so there's a Ghana Top 4 in there, there's a Democracy Cup somewhere in there as well as the teams prepare for the football season this year. We wish all of these teams the best of luck going into this one, but away from all of that, maybe we'll focus a bit more on football here in Ghana. But let me still stay with the Democracy Cup just a little bit, and get to hear from the head coach of Kumasi Asante Kotoko. Eric Tinkler has coming, and the expectations of his team as far as the results in the football space is a concern. Kotoko have been involved in a friendly match or two before the start of the new football season, but the fans would love to see how his team will be able to get results in the games that are coming up for them as the Premier League gets to start. Let's get to hear from the head coach of the team, Eric Tinkler, as his team prepares to go into action in the Ghana Premier League. And he's had some interesting things to say as far as our preparations over his team is concerned. I'm going to be bringing you that sound very, very shortly, as many fans are looking forward to seeing how Kotoko will be featuring in the Ghana Premier League. Well, we wish the teams the best of luck going into thus one. But let's focus on some international news and a bit of transfer issues coming up every now and then. Who's going to be going where before the start of the new football season? season. Steven Gerrard, former Liverpool star, has been talking up the club's recruitment so far, and he's clearly not been impressed with the level of recruitment that has been made by his team in recent years. Listen.
5: I'll give you one example. We had the chance to sign Nicolas Anelka or El Hadj Diouf, and we bought El Hadj Diouf on the back of a 4 or 5 game period in a World Cup when we could have bought someone on the back of 5 or 6 years. That was a decision. I don't know who made the final decision. That one example of us as a club getting it wrong, because that is one of the biggest mismatches you could debate. That's you for Nicolas Anelka. That is
6: Anelka.
5: And he came into our sessions, Anelka, coolest man ever, calm, relaxed. You just knew he had that aura and that confidence in himself that he was ready to win. Mm. He was ready to help Liverpool win more or get closer to you guys or wherever it was. And Anelka was coming in and he was a level above. A decision was made, and it was complete mismatch. That was one example, I'll give you, where I couldn't believe what was happening. We got recruitment badly wrong at times.
6: Mm.
5: Badly wrong at times.
0: That was our former Liverpool skipper, Steven Gerrard, there. Well, one player who's made a move is Ayew Boaty, who's made a transition from Lille in France and will be playing for Man City. The young Moroccan international put in sterling performances, having the opportunity to play for the Atlas Lions at this year's World Cup. His new manager, Enzo Maresca, has been talking up the importance of this young man to the squad.
7: He doesn't look 18. He looks already mature. That is important. He's ready. He was working with his former club, so he's fit. We see how long he needs in terms of that adaptation. He's quite calm. He doesn't look 18. He looks already mature. That is important. In this case, no, we need to go slowly because he's very young. You know, came from different country, needs adaptation. So no rush for him. For sure is going to help us now and in the future. It's very mature, being just 18. And also I think it's my job, it's, you know, also from the club to try to manage him in the best way. So don't put pressure on him. We know that he's young and in his time.
0: That's our Man City boss, Enzo Maresca, there talking up Ayew Boaty, who signed from Lille and will be joining Man City. Probably would get his first game at some point in the coming days. And we can still talking up issues to do with the transfers. Cody Gakpo has also come up strongly. He is on the cards of Liverpool Football Club. There's been talk that he might be moving on to Spurs or Man City. His coach, Antonio Raiola, has been speaking about the player's situation.
8: It's definitely a special moment for me to play your first Premier League game at Anfield. I think I already felt it in pre-season. So when the competition starts, for me, it's going to be I will be thinking on the game and the things that I need to think, but I think it's going to be emotional. And I think it has to be like this, no? It's a special place. I've had to fight a lot to arrive to this place, and I hope everything goes well and I can enjoy also the game.
0: Well, we'll be looking forward to the games this weekend. So let me just quickly run you through the action coming up in the major European leagues starting this weekend. And I'm sure some of you are looking forward to seeing your clubs in action and who they are going to be playing. So I'll be running you through that very shortly as to who will be playing or who on this weekend as far as the major European leagues are concerned. And I know there are many of you who do follow the action from the English Premier League. I'll be running through all of those fixtures very, very shortly so that you know who your team will be playing with this weekend. I'm going to be starting with the action from the English Premier League. There's a game to look forward to later this evening. Crystal Palace will be playing against Man City. That game will be on at 19 hours GMT. So look out for that. That game between Crystal Palace and Man City. Who gets to play and who gets to win this one? You can only wish these teams the best of luck going into this one. Pretty tight one. This promises to be. Is it going to be Man City? Is it going to be Crystal Palace getting a result? I'm sure some of you already have your bets on particular teams getting a result. So I'm going to be running through all of that very, very, very, very shortly.

let's get into the fixtures now, shall we? Later this evening at 19 hours GMT or 7 p.m. Ghana time, it's going to be Man City who will be playing as guests to Crystal Palace. And then tomorrow at 11:30, Liverpool are going to be playing against Nottingham Forest. Bournemouth will play against Everton at 2 p.m., a number of 2 p.m. games. And then also at 2 p.m., Coventry City will be playing against Hull. At 4:30, Tottenham will be playing against Newcastle United, with both teams looking forward to their first league wins of the season. It would also see Chelsea play against Brighton later on Sunday at 1 p.m. Also on Sunday at 1 p.m. Leeds United will be playing against Brentford, with Sunderland playing against Fulham. And then it will be Manchester United who will be playing against Ipswich Town. That game will be on at 3:30 on Sunday. And then later on Monday evening, we get to see Arsenal also in action. They will be playing against Aston Villa. The Gunners starting their defense of the English Premier League very, very, very strongly there. They would be hoping to make it 2-2. The German Bundesliga is also starting this evening. We get to see Bayern Munich in action. They'll be playing against VfB Stuttgart. That game will be on at 6:30 p.m. Later this evening. Tomorrow there will be a number of games. Bayer Leverkusen, Hoffenheim, Paderborn, RB Leipzig and more would all be in action later this weekend.

you wrap up with action from the Spanish La Liga this weekend. One game will be played tonight at 5 p.m. Well, there are two games to look forward to actually this evening. The Racing Santander will be playing against Elche, with Deportivo Alaves playing against Villarreal at 5 p.m. and 7:30 respectively. And then later on Saturday, Levante will be playing against Real Betis. That game will be on at 3 p.m. Real Sociedad will play against Espanyol at 5 p.m. with Sevilla playing against Atletico Madrid at 7:30. Later on Sunday, Real Madrid will be playing host to Malaga at 3 p.m. with Deportivo La Coruña playing against Valencia at 5:30. And then it will be Celta Vigo who will be playing against Athletic Bilbao at 7:30 p.m. And then later on Monday, Osasuna will be playing against Getafe, with Football Club Barcelona playing against Rayo Vallecano later this weekend. So you'll be on the lookout for the games coming up in the Spanish La Liga this weekend.

Well, that's what we call it, a wrapper on the sports segment of the morning show here on Class 91.3. We're going to be getting into the newspapers very shortly. Some interesting stories on these are from Pete. Together with that of the online portal, Class FM online portal, and that of the High Street Journal. And then we get to celebrate you or that very special person right after. Today happens to be your birthday. 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All you have to do will be to send your message to WhatsApp number 0500-202. 0500-202. Let a celebration start here. I'll be coming away with an editorial right after. A Piece on My Mind, which is a segment of the show where I share my thoughts on a subject or more, and also give you an opportunity for you to do same. And today being a Friday as well, tie that in with Community Watch. There's something in your community or your locality that you want us to know about and hammer on. Just let us know on this platform. 0302-208080. 0302-208080. That's the calling number when the phone lines are activated. But you can also reach us on WhatsApp on 0500-202-205002. It's just about 6:45. We'll get into the newspapers now.

0: call. Let's get into the papers. Doc is here with me. Doc, good morning.
1: Morning, Kwame.
0: Charlie, it's Friday.
1: Yes, we're taking it easy.
0: Charlie, what is Friday like this? There's a bit of happiness in there.
1: Yeah, because
0: you know at least you're going to get a little break.
1: It is not break like that.
0: I tell you. I mean, these days, is there even a weekend?
1: Full of activities. Ubi worry.
0: The number of activities I have to attend to tomorrow. I don't even know which one to miss.
1: If you don't go too much.
0: I don't even know which one to miss and which one to go. But we'll find a way.
1: Interestingly,
0: we'll find.
1: You would have thought that, okay, maybe this program day I won't go, but maybe my envelope will go. The person will tell you that no. It's not about the envelope.
0: It's about your presence.
1: Exactly.
0: And that's where it becomes even tighter.
1: Yeah.
0: Especially depending on the kind of relationship you have with the person.
1: Exactly.
0: There are some of them you can find a nice excuse and then you know, but there are some to challenge.
1: Kwame, you are admitting on this set that you've been giving excuses sometimes.
0: That one I won't lie.
1: Hey, you're ready.
0: Charlie, there are some of them. And you know the worst one.
1: Mm-hmm.
0: Let's say you live at Kaswa. Kaswa is even, you know, that one, you know, you are starting from the end.
1: Mm-hmm.
0: Let's say you live around the center. So let's say Achimota, La Paz, Kwashiman, thereabouts. Mm-hmm. And then the first program you have to attend. Mm-hmm. Normally the first programs are like the outdooring, the naming ceremonies and stuff. Those ones are a bit early in the morning. Mm-hmm. That one is like 7:30.
1: Yes.
0: And the first program is September. Meanwhile, you live at that with your Santa Maria. Then the second program, maybe that one is a funeral or something. Mm. That one is a Kaswa.
1: Hey.
0: Then the third program, which is like maybe like a wedding or something, that one is a Sakumon.
1: Eka.
0: So you wake up, you go to the first program. You have to come back to Kaswa for the second program. Go back to Sakumono for the third program. And then maybe the last program is around Dansuman or something. By the time you are getting towards the last program, you're already burnt out.
1: I tell you.
0: So gone are the days where when you don't have a car, then it becomes a headache. Because you cannot be carrying the clothing.
1: No.
0: On a regular Saturday, and in my case, I still have to come to work on Saturday because I have a program from 10 to 12.
1: Yeah.
0: My car is like a wardrobe.
1: There is,
0: even today, there is everything in my car, just in case. A boom up. I just need to find somewhere to change.
1: Challenge.
0: And normally I would go to, you know, probably you can't change at the office or something. Uh-huh. So you look for maybe the nearest hotel or something like that, and then you just dash the washroom. Quickly change.
1: You've been trying, tell you how they change. People change in their cars.
0: Oh, yeah. I mean, depending on the kind of clothing, you can change in your car.
1: Yeah.
0: I mean, I've been changed sometimes even at the car park, especially on Saturdays. I change at the car park.
1: That's all.
0: Bending.
1: Actually,
0: the ladies who have to go and Friday.
1: That's for our ladies. Yeah.
0: Go and do first coat, second coat, third coat, and polish their faces and all.
1: We
0: find our way.
1: Actually, I mean, it's an African thing too. You know, I mean, you don't see these things really with the. Oyibo, the white man.
0: Adrian or Mojin.
1: If it is one, okay,
0: one.
1: Baby.
0: One. They won't do four.
1: I tell you.
0: The person like that, they are very, very close.
1: Yeah.
0: So that one, they don't even mind that they would have to buy a plane ticket and come for your wedding.
1: Exactly.
0: They don't mind.
1: Mm.
0: But they don't do four and five.
1: No. Kwame, I know the.
0: Oh, Makra.
1: Oh, David.
0: So you even worry yourself to even invite some people
1: yes.
0: for them to show

0: impact on the cathedral.
1: Mm-hmm.
0: Social media was buzzing. I'm up for say, sure, master.
1: Don't go there.
0: Hey, cathedral. So you are going to talk about cathedral at this time. That, okay, so let me get into the paper. The National Cathedral was a good idea, but badly executed. Mama Yariga. And this is what the Ghanaian Point brought. Now, if you go to the Inquisitor, he says, National Cathedral is a wonderful idea. But was badly implemented, and so it's a good idea and it's a wonderful idea. This is what the papers reported to us yesterday. So let me do the story in the Inquisitor newspaper. So the minister designate for local government chieftaincy religious affairs, Mahama Yariga, has described the idea of constructing a national cathedral for Ghana's Christian community as a wonderful initiative, although he believes the project was poorly implemented. Appearing before Parliament's Appointments Committee on Thursday, August 27, Mahama Yariga said there was nothing inherently wrong with the state having a national place for worship for Christians.
1: Mm.
0: I don't think there's anything wrong with the idea, but I think it was a good idea that was badly implemented. Unquote, Mahama Yariga. And Kwame, when he said this, I decided to check on social media.
1: Mm.
0: Hey,
1: you were giving it to him, eh?
0: I tell you.
1: To a large extent, I may want to side with him, and this is why. This is my personal opinion. There's nothing wrong with having an edifice like that.
0: Mm-hmm.
1: With all the positives that it comes with, including being a tourist, site and destination and all of that. But the timing for me was problematic. At the time where we wanted to sink that kind of money, from what we are told, now we don't even know the price. We don't even know how much we have spent.
0: Mm.
1: At the time we're sinking in that money, like that old Panther condom advert, we have too many cows to feed. We have too many cows to feed. We just had at the time.
0: Which one is that?
1: Yeah, there was this old Panther condom advert, and the guy said, "We have too many cows to feed," as in they have too many problems. You know, we have too many issues on our plate. If, for example, the Americans choose to take 100 million, 200 million, 300 million, almost as one much. They can even spend 1 billion. They have the money. Even that one over there, they would argue over it. But they have the money.
0: Yes.
1: Not you, who go and beg for 20 Ghana, 30 Ghana. Every now and then, you go and beg for 10 billion, 20 million, 30 million. And then, of all the things that you can possibly do, at that time, you wanted to do a cathedral.
0: I have heard arguments. And my understanding of this whole cathedral business is that it was someone's personal arrangement or conviction that if God helps him to become a president, he was going to build a cathedral.
1: With whose money?
0: So it was later he realized that, maybe he could pitch the idea to Ghanaians. So in the real scheme of things, I don't think that Ghanaians or there was any interest really, but the ordinary Ghanaian that at this time a cathedral.
1: Not at all. And you see, there would have been better or clever ways. Yes, it's your dream, it's your personal dream or ambition or whatever, no problem. But when he told us that we're not going to be spending a dime of government funds, and then later on we saw documentation coming from his nephew's office, then you don't start a foundation of God on a lie. You told us that you are not going to be spending one dime of government's funds on the project. Then there was documentation all over the place. You are spending 20 million, 30 million, 2 million, 5 million here. And then we are coming to Jenfi and Yaopoku and all of those things. Tell her you don't start.
0: I want to draw at the end of Kura 5 million.
1: You don't start. There were too many red flags, Ajayi. There were too many red flags. Something you're doing for God has all of these red flags. Come on. Hey,
2: I mean, like I said, I agree with the majority.

0: the now he's a minister for local governments.
1: Mama Yaga.
0: I think it's a good idea. I mean, there's nothing wrong in constructing
2: and lead off dribbling affairs,
0: especially when you have the the other
1: religion.
0: It has restaurants. Okay. It has a conference hall. I mean, the other things it comes with. There's nothing wrong. But Mama Yaga talks about the breaking down of other houses. Of I think for the judges.
1: Yes.
0: I mean, breaking the judges' homes and all that is something that he didn't like. Personal promise. Yeah, you can make your personal promise. You can solicit for funds, even though it's your personal promise to God. But when it comes to now, finance ministry would have to release monies to construct a personal promise to God. Then it becomes a problem. So in the context, you know, or in the phrase that he made, that is a good idea, but it was badly executed. I think it's well explanatory.
1: But it's not sitting well with the people. Though. If you go on social media,
2: of course, everybody has an opinion on this.
0: Maybe they listen to him. I mean, politically, because they feel that a different government started it, a different government agenda. So why would you want to praise that agenda? But I'm looking. I mean, we shouldn't look at it with a political lens. People who are bastardizing him, criticizing him, are looking at the picture with political lens. But if you look at, there's nothing wrong with building National Cathedral.
1: So what do you think? So in the scheme of things now, now that the Christendom itself, I don't know why they don't even want to take up this. Nobody would want to invest on
2: a project that has too many red flags. If, for example, my church, led by Reverend Wengam, comes to announce that Assemblies of God, we should raise money to complete the cathedral, he will hear from us.
1: Why?
2: Have we forced anybody to start a cathedral? Have we forced anyone?
1: You did not force, but you like the idea.
2: See, context is everything. I like the idea, but the premise has to be right.
1: What is the premise?
2: How you start? You don't get a project to this point. At this point, if we want to continue and finish per the original plan, we would need more millions of dollars. Our members, we have too many cows to face for us to raise money as Assemblies of God to go and complete the cathedral. Like, he will hear from us.
0: I'm being very honest.
2: I agree with
0: what Doc is saying. Like, I mean, the Christian fraternity should can come together.
2: If that idea was sold to them from the beginning,
0: so this is where I'm coming.
1: But it's never, better late than never. It can be sold now.
0: Problem now is how to continue, because the establishment of the foundation or the establishment of the project was marred by irregularities. So the Presbyterian Church, for instance, is building an ultramodern facility at Kuntusi. The Assemblies of God, I know by 2031, you should also finish your projects, right? I think I forgot the name of the project. Then, so ICDC,
2: the person, around the
0: ICDC also, they do have their own at the where the Christ Temple is.
2: The Tribble area then.
0: Teshi Road, Oil Dome, San Kranchakra is also built. So looks like now every church is trying to construct its own ultra-modern facility. But if these churches, or if the president Akufo-Addo then has spoken with the leadership of these churches, that look, I made a personal promise, but I think that it goes beyond my imagination. So look, let's come together and construct it. I am sure that the churches would have come together to help.
1: But the churches did contribution.
0: No, good.
1: You remember? No, they did contribution. Papa. Archbishop Duncan Williams and some group of
2: why did all of them leave that same board at some point?
0: Exactly.
2: If they were okay with how things were proceeding,
0: they were because of the irregularities, the infractions,
2: they won't come out to speak.
0: Corruption involved.
1: Yes, so pray and sanctify the place and get the job done. So Kwame, you are sitting down.
0: You cannot sanctify corruption. The people themselves have
3: sanctify corruption.
0: The people have a motive that look ye boo my nafa so. How do you pray? It's a waste of time.
1: So you can't pray for a corrupted soul. Is that what you are saying? What can't our Lord do? What can't our Lord do?
2: The Lord can do everything.
0: Everything, but
2: God
0: context,
2: is also when the proper and just God.
0: So, Lord, for instance, let's say Let's say you like to drink. God can change.
1: Please, I don't like to drink.
0: No, you drink only coke.
1: Yes, yes.
0: If I tea and biscuit. Let's say you love to drink. But I want to change you.
1: Yes.
0: From drinking. No matter the prayer, if you, why is it, can I make you God can do anything to you.
1: No. If right? you say that, then you are belittling the power
0: no.
1: of God.
0: No.
1: Who was Saul? Who became Paul? Who was Saul who became Paul?
2: But context matters.
1: Yes, in the same context.
0: Context
1: at the time he became Paul, what was he even what was he doing? On his way to where?
0: Fantastic.
1: And to do what?
0: He was look. He was met with
1: don't bring my Bible instincts, my brother, this morning.
0: Saul was met by he was trapped. Please help me with that.
2: Was off West Play.
1: Uncle Sunday School.
2: Was off West Play.
1: Uncle Sunday School.
0: He was struck at a point. And with a clear conviction that,
1: yes.
0: Look, this is something that maybe Lord wants to speak with me. Right? Now, in your case, if you don't have the conviction that God wants to change my path, you cannot be changed. Change begins with an individual.
1: I understand, but I'm saying that. So these corrupted people you are talking about, you think that by this time they've not changed, they've not regretted.
0: But the people we say are part of the corruption. Some were pastors.
1: Of course.
0: Some are pastors.
1: It doesn't matter.
0: The pastors change. The pastors have two names with two Ghana cards. But he prays.
1: Of course. But it doesn't mean that he cannot be prayed for.
2: Of course.
1: Yes. So I'm saying that
0: the watchman, who is being watched by a different watchman, is not ready to be watched.
2: Keep that.
1: Seriously.
0: How did you put that?
1: Christian Grom would have to take this matter up. I do not subscribe to the fact that.
2: Where are we on the project? Right? Where are we? It looks like the last time I drove past there, it looks like nothing is happening there.
1: Nothing.
2: Now it's like there's nothing happening.
1: President Mahama has also decided that.
2: He
1: said Christian Grom would have to sit and do something about it because Ghanaians will not forgive him if they get to know that
2: there's no money for that.
1: He's sinking some state funds into it again. Already the forensic audit by Deloitte is up. Is he a Nukrano? The state, we've not heard anything.
2: Oh, no.
1: I'm sure people have been implicated in there, and if Bano critical amount for so Kwame, I'm saying that there's this chief who said no cooking, no boiling. Christiano would have to find a way of meeting government and saying that
2: you want to take it out.
1: Yes, you want to take it out.
0: See,
1: and then
0: who among the Christiano she meets the president?
1: Oh, Papa. Let's say Papa, Reverend Kwanchi Ankra.
2: They all left. They went there and they left.
1: Yes, it doesn't matter. It doesn't matter. So now there's a new face. Come. I'm saying that if these people decide to, it's like Captain Planet. If they decide to put our powers combined, my brother, you think that this cannot be done? And Papa is here.
2: Maybe they've not thought about it.
1: What's his name? Lighthouse Chapel.
2: Jackie Ward Mills
1: is here.
2: They were all there.
1: All of these big men of God.
2: Naba, Reverend Sam Kranchankra.
1: Udi Wemwe
2: Gwechile.
1: Rojamu.
2: Chairman.
1: Udi Rojamu. This one at Teshi.
0: So one day someone might or will claim ownership of the cathedral. Because one might say that Bisika Dudo say the Kumu.
2: So they'll discuss all those modalities.
1: Ewa.
0: Kwame.
1: Ewa. How are we coming to claim ownership?
0: You.
1: If Action Chapel has, look at their edifice, how can you come and claim ownership later in the future that cathedral near Odia?
2: No, I'm sure KOG is looking at it from the point of how much these churches may probably contribute to put the facility.
1: It doesn't
2: together.
1: Matter, Kwame. The state has already sunk over 90 million into this thing, and Kusifi is still at the foundation level. So if Christendom is minded, and they decide that this thing was, the government was trying to support us have some of this edifice or have this edifice, but unfortunately with our own behavior and our own actions we've not been able to get anywhere, and so we have come together as a family to get a job done, and they get it done. Who will come and claim ownership? I don't think that anybody will have that capacity, will have that interest in coming to claim ownership, because most of these churches and most of these people that will sit to even administer or find a possible roadmap to the completion of this will have no interest, because all of them have big facilities.
2: Okay.
1: Like the Oil Dome, like the Perez Dome, and all those.
2: This is all conjecturing. So yes. We'll see what happens in the future. Yes, guys, yes. Any other stories quickly?
1: Then the vetting. The papers have also reported about the vetting. Yes. So yeah. As it is now, we know that Dr. Zanetto Rollins is now the minister.
2: That's right.
1: For environment and whatever. Sciences and then the Honorable Ayariga is also the minister
2: for local government.
1: And then the three justices of the Supreme Court. I think
2: justices do we have now?
1: Right now we should be having like 20 something.
2: Adding.
1: And because you see, that is what even brought the confusion at the vetting yesterday. But seriously, Kwame, I think that we need to make an emphatic statement on the behavior of the vetting committee panel. Yes, we can make specific assertions to certain individuals, but at the end of the day, it comes back to the entire committee, which is chaired by the first deputy speaker. But yesterday, what happened over there, I don't think that it is proper. And it is also because what has happened to that report when they were breaking chairs and destroying state property at the vetting committee level. We've not heard anything.
2: The photocopy machine.
1: And Mr. Speaker, with all due respect, should revisit that report. And whatever is in there should be meted out.
2: Nobody washes their dirty linen in public. They don't put it out.
1: Because other than that, we are not getting anywhere, Kwame. We are not getting anywhere. Because, Kwame, just imagine the whole world is watching. Supreme Court judges nominees are seated before you, shouting everywhere. Shout everywhere.
2: Democracy.
1: No. Even if you disagree with the posturing of the chairman, it doesn't warrant shouting.
2: You are a lot familiar with the space, so maybe help me. What I am told is that before anybody comes before the committee, all the people on the committee, if they are available, they even meet before.
1: Yes.
2: They discuss, they even post their questions, they have I don't know what they arrange. How many people ask questions? Because me, I have my own issues with how we do vetting in this country. I have my own, that question that.
1: Good night.
2: We will see you tomorrow. What will you do to shape? I think we've gone past that. And I feel like we should elevate the conversations a bit, especially when it comes to questions and all of that. That's my personal opinion. What I saw yesterday, me, I'm not surprised like that. Because of what I do out of here, I follow a lot of these things in other countries as well. There are even worse ones than this one. Because people would want to push through their thoughts, their views and all of that. The only thing is that it is also fairly moderated. So for example, if you see in the States, for example, they call it confirmation hearings. A justice of the Supreme Court. Here we do it, 30 minutes and then we are done. 40 minutes and then we are done. This is somebody who is going to be taking decisions that would affect the lives of so many people. I remember this one very well. There was a case involving a nominee. He's still a member of the U.S. Supreme Court. His name was Justice Kavanaugh.
1: Okay.
2: His vetting alone was over 4 days, spread over 36 hours. Every day was 9 hours. And there were members of the U.S. Senate Committee, there are 21 of them, asking you, everybody has 30 minutes. Wow. And that is first round. And in those, because over there, it is a lifetime appointment. Unless you die or you retire or you are involved in a scandal before you leave. There is no age. So they are very particular about who they are putting there. Never mind the person being nominated by either someone from the Republican Party or someone from the Democratic Party being in office. Mm-hmm. But they will even go and dig. I don't even remember hearing in my lifetime when Supreme Court judges have been nominated. I don't even remember hearing one of them mentioning, I'm not saying that is how they should do it, it's not by force, that in 1985, you sat on this case as a tribunal court judge and you ruled in this way or this way and that affected this da da da da da da da da da da da. Why did you go in that direction and how? I don't see anything. It's just like the general things. What do you think we should change about this law? I think for a Supreme Court judge, we can do far better.
1: Yeah.
2: And also, in those jurisdictions as well, when it comes to something like the Supreme Court, it is the Senate's legislation, like as in, it is full of lawyers. To hear, what is the name of that committee? Legal and Constitutional.
1: Yeah.
2: It's the people on that committee who know the law, who will sit. And then they have only one.
1: Yes, I'm not cutting you, but now that is what the standing order says. If an appointee appears before the committee, the vetting committee as a whole, there are some specific committee interest. So, for example, like you're saying, the justices of the Supreme Court, they are reps from the Legal and Constitution Committee in Parliament who have a seat on the vetting panel to also vet them, like you're saying. It's not like the entire Legal and Constitutional Committee.
2: So when is that starting? Has it started already?
1: Oh, yes, the new standing. Oh, it has started. Okay. So, in this present, President Mahama's appointees, when they appear, the first batch, like, I mean, when the government changed and President Mahama brought his nomination, there was always somebody. So, for example, Zenato, environment, there was always somebody from Environment Committee in Parliament sitting on the panel and asking the hard questions. And those are the people who are rather asking the very, because of course, if the person doesn't have an environment background or doesn't understand the space, it will be very difficult to ask relevant questions. We'll end up saying respect. Good night at the end of the show.
2: But my issue is that
1: the vetting committee ought to be taken serious. I mean, they have to be serious themselves. I know they are serious people, but they need to up their game in all fronts. For me, it was appalling when a nominee Supreme Court judge is sitting before you and there's banter, shouting, banging of tables, and what is this? And I realized that the Chief Justice himself, who was there to support the nominees, was embarrassed. He felt very embarrassed. Sir Dennis, one of our astute Supreme Court judges, very, very, very, when you read his rulings, Kwame, you love it. Deep in thought and deep in reasoning. They were all sitting there and very, very outraged, so to speak. Like, were asking themselves, I'm sure they were asking, what is happening here? Eventually, all of these nominees were vetted and approved yesterday.
2: Minus the minority.
1: You understand? And I don't think that it's a good spectacle. Yes, your case is that none of the Supreme Court justices now is off the seat. Yes, you acknowledge that people will be going on retirement by close of this year, and some will be going some in November and December and all that. And so now that it is not yet, they've not left yet, you don't understand why the president would have to nominate three more to be there. And so that is your beef, and you don't understand the haste in it. And that the fact that even prior to the vetting, you had an agreement with the clerk to the committee and that of the chairman of the committee that you were going to vet these people in November. These were the claims that the ranking member put out, which is Afemi Akin, put out, that they had a meeting to agree that the vetting of the Supreme Court justices would be done in October, only for them to come and hear that it is going to be done immediately. And that was what was...
2: So what, they were not informed?
1: That is his claim. I did not hear the the chairman
2: deny that.
1: Mm-hmm. You understand? So if indeed that was what it is, then the chairman and the majority side on the committee would also have to be doing certain things in a certain way that you don't necessarily get everybody talking about the vetting committee as not being a ground for serious.
2: And based on this information you have given us, before a nominee would appear for vetting, they will need some time to peruse their documents and all of that.
1: Of course.
2: So if it is, for want of a better word, if it is hurriedly arranged like that, how do they get anything on the person to ask the questions?
1: Exactly. That's why I'm saying that if the narration by the ranking member, Afel Makin, is anything to go by, then I think that, in all honesty, you may not be fair to them. But they will also, because ordinarily, in this part of our world, in this country, as we have seen, the appointees, as presented by any sitting president, normally its members on the vetting committee do not ask the punching question.
2: No. They greet.
1: Yes.

0: Have you rented? Do first things first. Mm. So he will encourage you. There was even a guy deliberately his salary was killed just so he could meet certain demands, mm-hmm. which will make him firm in the marriage. So the CEO deliberately asked that his salary be increased to a certain level for him to be able to rent, make a home.
1: Oh, that's nice of him.
0: And then the marriage too, he took care of the the reception, mm. and everything that was going to happen at the reception. The CEO took care of it and they got married. But he didn't split them. That is also their culture. So every company, and so for me, the Mahamayariga, the Honorable Mahamayariga situation, I don't think that there's anything bad. Just that I don't know how. And now, cry, you cannot even say much about it because he's now been moved as a leader.
1: Who knows, an example we are using. We are not focusing on them.
0: Yes.
1: So that anybody listening to us will think that we are just focused on them. Yeah. We are looking at the bigger picture. Because I've heard some say it can lead to unnecessary conflicts. It can lead to unnecessary tensions. Mm-hmm. It can be a distraction if both of you are within the same space. Mm-hmm. You just want your partner to be away.
0: Exactly.
1: So you focus on the way.
0: Exactly.
1: Only using them as a,
0: yes, I get it. Yes. You know, it makes
1: so
0: sense.
1: That it doesn't look like we are focused.
0: No, not at all. We are not focusing
1: who
0: on
1: choose
0: them.
1: To marry is not
0: we are not focusing on them at all. Yeah. You know, in a grave, no, somebody was, I don't know, but the person was teasingly saying that, could it be that maybe when the NDC party saw that they were married, decided that, matter, then went job minister. We move you as a leader because you're complex. That is also possible.
1: That one I don't know,
0: but it's also a possibility. Mm-hmm. Say, come on, you know, like you're saying, we are chopping this in common, mm-hmm. based on various permutations that can happen to a leader.
1: So that the whole world will know they are together, or what?
0: No, not like the whole world will know they are together, but like if I'm a leader of a caucus and my wife is a member of the caucus, uh-huh. and if people get to know that this one is my wife, okay, or this man is my husband, any move you take as regarding committee formation, placement, and what have you may be misconstrued.
1: Okay, so that's where the conflicts may
0: exactly.
1: arise.
0: Yeah, maybe misconstrued. The hearing thing or didn't I got to see. Mm-hmm. Your wife or your husband is capable, top notch, but typical of us, it may be misconstrued that because of your relationship with the person, that is why you have been put in a certain committee, juicy committee. You have all sorts of adjectives to describe the committee as if the committee was nothing to write, even though they knew that the committee was already surviving without these people in it. So there's so many things that we are hearing around, and in a corporate environment, the same applies. If you are dating your supervisor or your boss, and he sends you to go and do something, or you are married with your subordinate, who is a female, I'm married to say MFA, and then I am the channel head for class media. Then I say, MFA, henceforth, don't sit behind the streaming. Uh-huh. I want to make you an on-air presenter. Uh-huh. So tomorrow, join the morning show, uh-huh. my brother. I will say, hey, no, there be MFA, man, morning show.
1: Or you happen to find yourself, with that same example, you find yourself here, and because you're all in the same space, you come to work and, let's say, Tuji is angry at something MFA has done.
0: Yes.
1: And in your presence.
0: Yes.
1: Not as a colleague, as a husband.
0: Yes.
1: Tuji is maybe blasting hair or something publicly.
0: He
1: like that.
0: He will a channel head. He will forget that he's a channel head. You're blasting my wife.
1: How do you cook? Now, let me get Charles into this. And a bit you introduced about, you know, other species. At least here we've seen, mm-hmm. or we've heard of the story involving the current CJ and the head of the prison service.
0: Yeah, exactly.
1: That when they decided to, when they were doing boyfriend and girlfriend, everybody was in the service.
0: Yes.
1: But once they decided to, in the security agencies, we were told,

0: you cannot date your senior or junior, your junior
1: rank, a junior rank officer and a senior rank officer.
0: Yeah, so CJ was a senior and Madam was a junior. So the prison service did not allow. That's why CJ left Ghana prison
2: so
0: service.
2: So CJ was a prison officer.
0: Yes.
1: He was a prison officer.
0: He was a prison officer. He was a senior in the prison service.
2: Also, he decided to go into law now.
0: No, he was already a lawyer.
2: A lawyer.
0: He was a lawyer with the Ghana prison service.
2: Oh, okay,
0: so
2: okay,
0: he
2: okay.
0: was on a senior rank.
2: Okay.
0: And Madame was a junior officer.
2: Oh, a senior officer saw a beautiful
0: That's right.
2: junior officer.
0: Yeah. One of you. So he said at the vetting that because he at that time already had a profession,
2: yes.
0: he could go anywhere and work.
2: Yes.
0: But Madame was now, I remember he said Madame was even above no rank. So it means that she had just started.
2: Yes.
0: And because of love now you're going to quit their job and go and do what? So that's how Madame stayed in.
2: He
0: went into his law
2: and
0: practice.
2: And now the CG of the house.
0: Now they are both, you know. One of the weird ones, did you see the program that I think the CJ went to the prison service to do, I think there was some prisons conference or something.
2: Yes.
0: And then I think he had to address them or something. And every time he was addressing, Madame couldn't look at her as well.
2: I also heard a joke where he said, because he's the CJ, when his judges jail you, then Madame will receive you the prison.
1: Wow,
2: I see.
1: That's what pertains to the security sector.
2: Mm.
1: Conflict. Okay, so there's a reason why most of the time they
0: you
1: do not,
0: have experience, so share with
1: they
0: us.
1: They do not encourage senior officer to be married.
0: Why? Why?
1: So here's the thing. As a junior officer, you would always pay rank to a senior officer.
0: So I'll salute you.
1: Yes.
0: So I'll salute you. What is wrong with that?
1: So this is your wife. Chances are that your wife will become very familiar with you. From who?
0: She'll be aware of the environment.
1: She should be, yes.
0: The moment we leave the home, when she sees me, she should
1: salute. Yes, that's what it should be. But in some instances, it's not the case.
0: So?
1: That's the thing. So they are guarding against some of these things where, you know, you have a wife who, it is not a difficult thing to pay compliments. Not like the wife will find it difficult paying compliments.
0: It's 1 second.
1: But sometimes because the person is your husband, you tend to forget.
0: You can't forget yourself like that.
1: You tend to forget. And so it's a potential ground for breeding disrespect within the service. And in the case of CJ and the wife, he actually disclosed it, which is the reason why he decided that, look, let me just forfeit my prison officership for my wife to actually continue with it. But the thing is that a lot of officers know that it is against their rules. So there are a lot of people who are going behind the scenes and doing it. Because, Kwabi, tell you what.
0: That is dating, but not marrying.
1: No, they do. Kwabi, I'm opening a Pandora's box.
0: Like they are married.
1: I'm opening a Pandora's box. I don't.
0: But if you get married, everybody will know. You can't hide your marriage.
1: Kwabi, the thing is that.
2: Well, we are married.
1: So we're talking about the officers, the senior and then the junior officers. The thing is that. So I'm within the security service and I found this junior rank officer who is pretty. I feel like, no, I want to settle with that person. That if you go ahead to declare it, of course, it's against the rules, you know, of engagement. So a lot of officers go behind the scenes to do that. And within the jurisdictions where they were or the stations where they were, they can have that gentleman agreement with the OIC or the commander that this is what I'm doing, but it shouldn't go out. So sometimes some of them do some of these secret weddings. So it is happening. That's why I'm saying that I'm opening a Pandora's box. I shouldn't be saying these things here.
0: I know a case. Where the lady is a senior officer and the husband is also a senior officer and they are married.
1: Senior to senior. But one, unless, for instance, within the immigration service, if, say, the lady is a DSI, which is like the second step after you are done with academic training, because you start from an ASI level and then you go to a DSI, which is 3 stars. Okay. So a DSI and then the lady too is a DSI. However, their service rank would determine who is a senior.
0: Okay,
1: You get it. So if my service number is say maybe
0: 21.
1: 17 or 21,
0: and you are 22,
1: and my wife's service number is 22, I'm a senior to my wife,
0: but you are the same rank.
1: Yes, the same rank. So we are all 3 stars, but my wife will still have to pay compliment to me. But they feel like a senior to senior is understandable because we are all on the same level pegging.
0: Okay,
1: then a DSI going down to marry an AICO2, an Assistant Immigration Control Officer Grade 2.
0: That's like Lulu.
1: you get it. So within the security services, some of these things, and these things are not tolerated. But I think that over the period, they've relaxed the rules. So you see senior officer marrying junior officer, and then the OICs are present, and then they are enjoying having fun with them at the, you know. But I have no problem with it.
0: If we extend it beyond, let's say, like the security service to the everyday general setting, is it a distraction in any way or form?
1: You see, this thing about love is something else. Eh? Mm. Once you fall in love with somebody, it's difficult to actually.
0: Can you imagine your wife being in your newsroom?
1: But I mean, I was deliberate.
0: No, like, can you imagine? No, like, guess, you come to work together.
1: Yes.
0: You are battling over things. You get angry over things.
1: I find. It shouldn't be a problem, but in most cases, in fact, with me, even though it shouldn't be a problem, I wouldn't love to be in the same profession with my partner.
0: I don't mind the profession, but in the same office.
1: In the same office.
0: Yeah.
1: Oh, no, that one is a non-starter. No. In the same office. No. No. I wouldn't want to be in the same office with my partner. No. Certain things are for me and for me alone. My wife shouldn't know certain things about me, even though it is a union, it is marriage. There are certain things that you keep to yourself and others that your husband also keeps to himself. You get it?
0: Oh, so you don't tell everything like that?
1: Oh, Kwame, it's not everything. You see, the point is that for instance, you are in the same office and maybe you fall under the same boss, okay? The same boss in the same office, and you do something. And then your boss comes yelling at you as a man, speaks to you in any tone, speaks to you harshly, and your wife is there. You must remain sober before your boss, and always you tend to look like you are a baby before your boss. Yet still, when you go home, you are the man in the house. If you have a lady or a woman who is somewhat disrespectful, and maybe you get home and then there's some misunderstanding between you. You get it? So when I say certain things must be left to me alone, I'm not talking in terms of, say, maybe certain documental details and maybe salaries and all of those. No, those things. I mean, we can have a gentleman conversation.
0: So you don't want to be in the same office space?
1: I don't want to be in the same office space with my wife. No, even that one, I've told my wife in the house that the same office space, for me, no. I wouldn't want it that way. Let me be in a different profession, two in a different, you know, office.
0: What about different branches? So let's say you're in a crisis in Kumasi.
1: That is fair. So it doesn't stop me from marrying within the institution where I work, but the same office. I wouldn't want that. No. I wouldn't want that. Day or day, like we say, day or somewhere. Let me also day my somewhere.
0: Okay, let me hear from you as well. Be a part of the conversation. The WhatsApp number remains 0500-202-0500-202. Is that an experience you want to have?
1: It's an interesting thing.
0: Is it a situation you probably do find yourself in? If you happen to be in that kind of situation, how are you managing it? How are you handling it? Bob sends me a message and says, Kwame, have you forgotten the Honorable Kennedy Appoint and Address Afu? Okay.
2: No, they were not married.
1: They were not.
2: That's for them. They've never been married,
0: but they had kids together.
2: Yes.
0: Okay.
2: I think they have a kid.
1: Yes.
0: They have two.
1: They have
0: boy, girl. Two.
2: Oh, okay. But as far as we understand and know, in the house at the time they became,
0: they never lived together.
2: Yes. Yeah, they had never.
0: They had kids, they were not husband and wife. They didn't live together.
1: So if Ibi Bright had succeeded in going to parliament, it would have meant that Dafiamekpo. So NDC leadership is setting a certain precedent. The outgone majority leader, and then
0: at the time where Madam Ibi Bright was having issues with forcing Tema Central.
1: Yeah, you saw how Dafiamekpo
0: was his lawyer. At that time, we didn't know anything.
2: He was the counsel for her.
1: He was the counsel,
0: Kwame. At that time, we didn't know.
1: See, I think we are in for a surprise.
0: Yeah.
1: This coming weeks to months, we are in for surprises.
0: Anyway.
1: We are in for surprises. Mm. But you see, not to talk about their private affair.
0: That's not our focus.
1: Just that I'm asking
0: myself. We don't care what you do.
1: Yes, I'm asking myself the question. At what point in time did the two get married? You know, people want to know. People are asking questions.
0: And we're informal. It's none of their. It's not. It's none of.
1: Is it a recent thing?
0: That one is. It's none of.
1: Is wife from
0: that one is none of my business. Whether it was even yesterday is none of my business.
1: We but are I just, like it.
0: We're just looking at it. You know,
1: Mr. Speaker, you introduced the father-in-law. But you didn't introduce the daughter.
2: That was quite interesting.
1: Mr. Chairman, you introduced the father-in-law.
0: At that point, at that point,
1: people were like,
0: those who knew. I want to believe it's not a new thing to
2: a couple of them.
0: A couple of them. Because
2: I think in parliament, not all new.
1: Yeah.
2: Yesterday, I got an impression from some of the MPs I was talking to. Did you know that? No. I mean, him that.
0: Yeah, because not all of them will be closed like that. Yeah. I mean, yeah,
1: these surprises will spring up in the coming weeks. I'm sure.
0: This is none of my business. But
1: I'm interested in hearing Abambagwe's fate.
0: Because I'm very much aware that Ima is dating somebody here.
1: Kwame, why would you do that? It's the company's policy.
0: I have documents.
2: Which company policy?
1: It's against the company's policy.
0: Please. I didn't say
2: Ima was not told that. I said when Ima was coming.
1: I said
0: I didn't say marriage. And they are managing it right. In fact, they even sometimes. As if they are working together. As if they are working together, but and you know they act professionally, which is fine.
2: But I'm Nora is listening.
0: But I saw firsthand. Like I said, when I used to work at the bank. I mean, in another even organization where I worked before I even joined here, I think I saw about 3 or 4 marriages of staff when I was with a multimedia group. About 3 or 4 marriages, they were in different departments. They were not in the same department, but it's all part of the multimedia group. We're all in Accra. We're all in the same building, so they will come to work together, do what they have to do, close, go home together, and all of that. It was weird.
1: A special greeting to a friend,
0: because when I got there, they were not married.
1: Yeah.
0: And you know, you hear that every day, is going out with this one, this one is going out with this one.
1: Let me say a special good morning to our friend, Blessed Suga. Oh my God, I'm laughing like Doc.
0: Something is happening.
1: Oh, I've not said anything. Oh, please. Come, let's move on. I've not said anything. I guess a good morning to.
0: I will investigate this one.
1: Our own brother. Our own Blessed Suga.
2: Why? Hunter Pili. Is he not a blessed?
0: No. Blessed is he does news of politics. Blessed is seeing something.
1: Journalist to journalist is nice.
2: Is it not Ahanta Pili?
0: No. It's not Ahanta Pili. The Ahanta Pili is Brace.
2: Oh, he's Brace.
1: Oh, good Brace.
2: Blessed. Okay.
0: Blessed was here.
1: He was.
2: Okay. Yeah, he was. I think he's in Joy Prime, right?
0: He's with a group.
1: It's a special good morning to him. He listens to us a lot, and he likes it when I talk.
0: And
1: to
0: he's dating a journalist.
1: Oh, Kwame, I'm not saying anything.
0: You didn't mention this for the
1: family. I've not said anything. These are not my words.
0: He's dating
2: so Kwame. Ordinarily, like I said, I even like it. Like the model I said was happening in my former company. Where the CEO was interested in who is dating who. Because the CEO himself was not married. So chances are that he will be looking for somebody. So he didn't want to cross anybody. So it was a very frank, open conversation. I'm saying that I know an agency of state where these things happen, open. And they ask you, so that openly when you say, I am dating Rajwa, or I'm dating, then everybody knows. The girls will all know. The boys will all know.
0: But when you're dating, she can leave. She can walk out at
2: the time. And when she leaves, you tell the HR.
0: Why?
2: See, I'm
0: broken up with the person. Why?
2: Yes.
0: Is it news?
1: Am I mandated to the HR? All costs to disclose it openly. This is a private affair. I'm just asking.
2: Which one is your private affair?
1: I'm asking. Oh,
2: first of all, the grounds you are is not a marriage. A partnership.
1: We are married.
2: It's a company. Come and work and go home. And we decided say you can't control your emotions. No problem. And I'm giving you the opportunity to declare, because I don't want conflict. So that's because of these boys, they are very bad boys.
1: So that's
2: even in this house. In this house. Very, very bad boys we have here.
1: Like who?
2: Eh?
1: Like who?
2: KOG of cool.
0: But what about the other side of
2: that? Bachi.
0: What about the other side of all of that? So let's see. Charles is going out with the Rajwa.
2: Uh-huh.
0: Quietly.
2: Uh-huh.
0: As for the caucus members, we know, but we he has
2: our
0: not given
2: wife,
0: us,
2: our wife, as well.
0: He has not given us the permission to tell work? Somebody. But caucusly, we know that uh-huh. this is going on.
2: Uh-huh.
0: Then the thing doesn't work.
2: Uh-huh.
0: Then maybe another person from the same organization has come into the picture. Like Ima has come into the picture now.
2: Okay.
0: Like now that he has come into the picture,
2: that maybe like so. Okay, no, give an example.
0: Charles was seen Ira.
2: Ira,
0: and then it didn't really it didn't work. Now Ima has come into the picture
1: to take Ira. And then you went ahead to say exactly. Ima has come in, so you have said something.
0: Now Ima has come in.
2: Okay.
0: I know what I'm saying. Ima has come inside.
2: Okay.
0: And now it is causing. Like the way Ira left. Yes, all three of them are still with the
2: Okay.
0: And it is causing all kinds of conflict and
2: yes.
0: It is even affecting the job.
2: Yes.
0: How is that managed?
2: Yes, so Kwame. So that's what I'm saying, that I like the model of this particular agency of state that does it open. So that this conflict can be nibbed in the bud. Because Kwame, see, like I'm saying, some of the boys for me are bad. On Namasinya, some of the boys are very bad boys.
1: You have to come and answer this one.
2: You understand?
1: You might come and answer this
2: so,
1: one.
2: So, I like the model.
0: Mm-hmm.
2: So that when you exit a relationship, you declare, I've exited. Nini, I don't have anything to do with her.
1: Declaring.
2: But me, if I'm the HR and you've exited one, it's okay. Don't take another one inside again.
0: By emotions.
1: Why would you want to restrict people?
0: No, by emotions.
1: I don't get.
2: No, my brother. Only exit. Before you realize.
1: It's a thing to do with my
2: feelings. My friend.
1: How I feel.
2: You
1: at this point in time, I'm having.
0: Before you realize, you would have exited everywhere.
1: Everybody. I'm coming.
2: No. Me. If I'm the hater.
1: So we are dating. Ultimately, it should lead to marriage.
2: Yes.
1: But it's not all, you know, relationship that lead to marriage.
2: Exactly.
1: So, at the end of the day, the company can't say that, look, once you declare, it should lead to marriage. So, that aside. Now, I'm dating someone. Maybe I'm, like you said, I'm dating Iraja. And then we break up. And I decided that, you know, what I was feeling for Iraja perhaps wasn't... I wasn't right with it.
0: And you have moved, and now you have moved to Lisa.
1: To dating,
0: and then all the three of you are sitting in the room.
2: In the newsroom.
0: And then it is affecting the job.
1: You expect a human resource to come and check that. Okay, fine. Then what perhaps management could do is that they should separate us. We should go.
0: All of you are
1: in the
0: room. Separate you and put you where?
1: Separate offices.
0: Put you where?
2: Put you where?
0: Put you as makeup or where? Put you where? Did we hire you to come and do makeup? We hired you to come and do news. We hired you to come and do news, and you decided to let your emotions take the better part. So if you didn't work, stay there. No, you will stay there. You have to stay there. No. Stay there. You knew what you were doing. Stay there. Stay there and manage it. Stay there and manage it. Because I've seen that one too.
2: Where
0: as a result of that breakup, it has caused serious issues in that particular department.
1: But if you sack them, then you know what will happen.
0: You sack one.
1: One will blame the other. So on the other. Before they go, they also sack themselves. So you sack them out of the company. They go out and they sack each other. And then it's gone. You get it? I mean, these things are quite, a bit technical in nature to manage. But
0: if you know you can't, don't even start.
1: But like I said, once it's captured in your agreement or your contract, then you must go by it. That's why you need to read every contract given to you before you append your
2: what's the name of that thing they call it? Collective bargaining.
1: Collective bargaining agreement. Yeah. Before you sign it. It's an interesting one.
0: Fair point.
2: Yeah, but it is not a crime. Let's establish that it is not a crime.
0: It's not.
2: So if you are joining an entity and their code ethics or code of ethics or what have you states that you cannot date, please don't go and date. If they say you can date, but you have to make formal disclosures and what have you, do say that's all and have your peace, because it's for a reason. Entities would encourage or discourage it. at every point in time. There's a reason for that particular exercise. And so that's it. I mean, other than that, if you me ordinarily me undo. You understand? Me ordinarily mean
1: as in you not date.
2: Like I will not date Barry or whatever in the same company. No,
1: how about,
2: no.
1: How about that girl?
2: Which one?
0: It's okay. Let me tie this in. Hobo is here and Ningo and Pram Pram are turning up for it. From the 28th to the 29th of August, Pram Pram Hall kicks off with the experiential center at the Methodist Church. Only good vibes guaranteed. All MTN pulses aged 17 to 35 get to participate in our pulse trivia and win amazing prizes such as branded speakers, water bottles, notebooks, and many more. Then it's Ningo's 10. The experiential center runs from the 4th to the 5th of September at the old Ningo post office. And then on the 6th of September, it all comes together for the grand finale. The football gala finals happen in both towns at once. Methodist Park for Pram Pram and then the DA Basic School Park for Ningo. Games, music, community and MTN right in the middle of all of that. Come true and be part of the moment. This is Homo MTN Star. Let's try to fix in maybe two minutes on each one. Your worst retro experience that you've had. Charles, let me start this one with you.
1: Well, you sit in Trotsky's and someone is seated as though the car belongs to him or her. What just space Nina? Just as yesterday I experienced in Ashama. And I was looking at the woman with a bombastic side eye. I thought the woman would have seen me to adjust herself. You know, like we said, Wajija Demukra, and then she was on the phone, and then she had a luggage on her thighs.
2: But what do you mean by bombastic side? And also, what is that?
1: It's a term.
2: What term is that?
1: It's a term. So I was looking at her through, the side of my eye. That's what I mean.
2: Bombastic side.
1: So in other words, I was angry and I was looking at her like that. Yeah, that's that. It's a term. It's not an English expression. That's what I'm saying.
2: You hear? Bombastic side.
1: You may want to adopt it.
2: Yeah, you.
1: Even Apinyo Makin said jurikachi. Is that a terminology in law? Jurisdiction and takashi. So then the person sits in the car and has occupied the space, the entire seat, and they tend to forget that. In fact, in most cases, I feel like they know what they are doing, but because they want their comfort, they would inconvenience you. They will sit in a way that would inconvenience you. And when you talk, they tell you that, oh, there's no space. Oh, there's no space. That kind of thing annoys me more than anything. If the seat is small, I know. I can see that it's small, so we need to adjust ourselves.
0: Achikea.
1: And fit. Say it. Achikea. Also, Piako Kakra. You need to adjust yourself and sit in there. But when you sit as though the car is yours, when we've all paid something to board a car and then you sit as though it's your private car, it annoys me more than anything.
2: And you will be fuerte.
1: It's annoying. So in view of that, I'll give you a bombastic side eye.
0: No, that's what Doc is a DB.
1: And that bombastic,
0: he's never bought a trotro. Yeah.
1: He's never bought a trotro. He's never bought it. There are two new ones.
0: He's never bought it.
2: Oh yes. You think we are not here to joke.
1: Kwame, it's going well for you. Let me have a look at
2: my friend. Yeah, Kwame, my worst
0: Dog has bought a new phone.
1: He's bought two new phones.
0: Oh, okay.
1: Samsung.
0: Yeah.
1: One I hear, one is around $25,000.
0: Do I see the color of one being green?
1: Yes, something akin to something closer to
2: Kwame. My worst trotro experience.
1: The other one is also
2: Kwame, my worst trotro experience.

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1: Tell everybody this is about you, true. 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

0: games, and it's all part of the fun. So welcome to the After Drive, ladies and gentlemen. Let's get your show started. Oh my goodness. Natalia, how are you doing?
1: Okay.
0: Oh my goodness. So sweetheart. Oh my goodness, my goodness. So you have 4 dates. Girlfriend, you are on fire. So Natalia's got 4 dates for the weekend. And she doesn't know which one to choose.
1: Oh my God.
0: Yeah! See, we live for days like this. One beautiful, sexy woman. We have men, you know, at your beck and call. You know, names that are bubbling on your fingertips. Is it Quijo? Is it William? Is it a white guy? Or is it a Jamaican? Who am I taking out to dinner? Who's going to take me out to dinner? My goodness, I don't envy you because the decision is so hard, isn't it? Isn't it? It's hard, isn't it?
1: Jeez.
0: Yeah, my God. So, I mean, let's talk right now. So, what metrics would you use to select the right candidate for the date?
1: I'm a Libra.
0: Okay, I don't know what that means.
1: And as a Libra, we are very indecisive.
0: See, hold, look, listen. I don't believe in astrology.
1: Look
0: at me. Do you know why I don't believe in it, right?
1: Of course.
0: Because burning gases all the way in the galaxies have practically no power to determine my life and my choices because they are created things themselves. That is like asking my baker to tell me what I'm supposed to wear in the morning. They have absolutely no power. Relax. So when people tell me they are Libra, they are Leo, they are Sagittarius, I look at them, I'm like these are burning gases in the atmosphere, and you think they can determine your life?
1: No.
0: So why are you saying you're a Libra?
1: But naturally,
0: there's no good. But naturally, you are indecisive.
1: Very indecisive.
0: So that is it. That is the illusion of astrology. So certain character traits that certain group of people have, they naturally then attach them to. Oh, you were Sagittarius. You were Pluto. You were Pisces. You were Gemini. Good. It is your inability to choose. That is the issue. It's got nothing to do with a star or a constellation. So how are you going to choose?
1: I don't know.
0: You don't know. She doesn't know. The girl is... Let me touch you. Sizzling. My goodness. You're so hot. My goodness.
1: I'm burning.
0: You're burning. Someone call the fire service because Natalia's on fire. All right. So we're going to do the trends right now, right?
1: Yes.
0: Okay. So the trends is how Natalia is going to choose the person who's going to take her out for her weekend. Because 4 suitors. She's got 4 suitors.
1: Hmm.
0: But you can't go out with all 4?
1: No.
0: Is it all happening at the same time? Could all the places be near the same area? So you get a change of clothes,
1: I
0: right?
1: Wish.
0: You run into the bathroom, then you change it right out.
1: I wish.
0: Like,
1: yeah. I wish.
0: Or no, I don't think I'll look good in your trousers. Your pants are too tight. Girl, your pants are too tight. I need my things to breathe. Else I would have like dressed up, you know, taking your place.
1: Can you do it for
0: my,
1: me?
0: Don't you know me? I'm
1: I
0: an
1: know.
0: Actor. I would have walked and like da da da da da, I'm here.
1: We are too tall.
0: No, I will hunch over. I'm like,
1: we'll
0: they'll look at me like, why are you so tall today? Natal, my goodness, don't stress it. You know, it's the photo that makes me look tall.
1: I know,
0: my goodness.
1: Mr. Moto.
0: Oh, yeah. All right, so we're going to do the trends right now. And ladies and gentlemen, welcome to the show. This is the, you know, the class After Drive on a Friday night. We got to throw a few things in there, make it interesting for you. And if you enjoy it, remember, 0541-1002. Maybe you can give Natal some dating advice. She's got 4 suitors, all very handsome men, all driving. They want to pick her out on Saturday. And she needs to make a choice. So please, there's a white guy. There are 2 Ghanaians. And there's someone, I don't know where he comes, but he speaks with an American accent. A lot of people speak with American accents and they've never traveled to America. So
1: Samoa, so you'll kill me.
0: We are looking for...

0: for those of you that have been able to juggle multiple men and survived,
1: we want to
0: That's the key word. And we want to know how you were able to juggle the men. Mm. We need some massive advice. So if you have any advice, kindly text it to this phone line, 0500-1002 here on the show. We are very sensible and reasonable. And if the date goes well, we just might give you the takeaway that she will bring home.
1: For real.
0: For real. You had the energy to say it. For real. Okay, so let's go. Let me pull the song up. Oh, ladies and gentlemen, boys and girls, the banger. Natal.
1: Mr. Mauto.

0: Hey. I sing the song better than the person who made the song, ladies and gentlemen. And Emmanuel is jumping on. Emmanuel has something to say about astrology. Emmanuel wants to have a debate with me this evening about the veracity of astrology. He says, good evening, y'all. They affect you and determine your date of birth. And you accept that date. Okay, so that's the first bit, but here's a message for you. Tell Natal I am joining the list. Oh my goodness, we have 5 men. Mother, I dreamed of days, and with a name like Emmanuel, the Lord shall provide, the Lord shall do. God is on your side, sweetheart.
1: God,
0: So he says, I'm joining the list. I'll take her to Pando Toko.
1: Hey.
0: Relax, girlfriend. Relax.
1: Okay.
0: The name is sexy, but not scary. Pando Toko, and we will eat fresh river fish, cotton grilled, in our presence.
1: Oh,
0: my goodness.
1: At this point.
0: I'm even jealous. I'm jealous.
1: Mr. Mawato.
0: I'm jealous.
1: You know, my mouth is so... I like sweet things. So
0: I know. And fresh fish.
1: Fresh fish.
0: Sliced. Peppered and spiced. My goodness. So you're that fickle, eh? There no food changes your mind. Esther. Natal. Food changes your mind. You're a stomach lover, Mike. Food is life, girlfriend.
1: Yes.
0: Food is life. I understand. But let's address the whole astrology thing. So astrology is one of those very finicky, funny, you know, disciplines in the world where most often people that practice it will tell you it is verified, and people that are outside of it will tell you there is actually no science to prove it works. And most often science will tell you that it is based on quantifiable factors in personality traits, and usually they use the temperament spectrum to determine that. Millions of people live their life without any influence from the so-called galaxies or the stars or constellation, and they live well. But the most important thing is it is not quantifiable. It is not verifiable. It is not something you can hold. Most often, you can actually go contrary to what it tells you, and you would live fruitful, fulfilling lives. Sometimes you read your star chart and you realize that 9 times out of 10, you will notice 9 times out of 10, the things he says will happen to you don't happen. And they are most often very vague. It will tell you something like, so coming this week, there is the chance to meet someone who will transform your life. It will never go straight out to tell you what the transformation is. But then if you're a Christian like I am, right?
1: Like me?
0: Good. Scripture says, and it says in the book of Isaiah, I'm not very certain on the verse, but it says that woe betide those who read the stars for their fortune. And then, exactly, it's there. The book of Isaiah. Just Google it. Isaiah and I think the scripture verses against, you know, astrology and all that. One of the things God categorically spoke against during the Israelites was the fact that they lived in an era where people were looking to the stars to determine their futures, their destinies. And he said he is the provider of their destinies because he's the one that writes it. He's the one that puts it in frame. So there is absolutely no reason why you should go give the honor and responsibility that is his to a burning gas and say Sagittarius and Pluto and Pisces and Gemini will be the one to determine your future. So it is actually anti-Christian to believe in astrology. No, it's not. It is not your destiny to be looking to the stars. They can tell you who you are, what you should do, and anything whatsoever. But if you ever want to debate me, we can always have that debate. But nah. So happy weekend. This is coming from, I think there's someone who wants to join the list. Don, are you coming in line to hang out with, because I'm putting Natal up for sale. Right, I know tilapia is the benchmark. So if you can offer more tilapia than Emmanuel, you say yes, right?
1: Maybe.
0: Oh, I love you. You're so simple. So the don't say is greetings to your listeners. It's Friday, yay.
1: And
0: it's Friday. Yeah, it's so amazing from Pressure Bus Pipe will do this evening. I'll see where I can slot that in there for you, my brother. So yeah, let's talk about the trends.
1: Sha'awa'e.
0: Shawae. Okay, now British. Okay, Shawae. Let's go.
1: Shotawale has expressed frustration over the government's failure to pay for promotional works he did for the Black Stars.
0: Okay.
1: Yes, ahead of the 2026 FIFA World Cup.
0: Mm.
1: So he's alleging that he did some projects for the Black Stars before the 2026 FIFA World Cup, and he's yet to be paid.
0: Mm. I mean, that's Shatawale. Pay him the money. You can do that to anybody. Don't do that to Shatawale. Pay him the money.
1: He'll come after you.
0: No, not really that. I mean, Charlie, you can do this to, you know, don't do this to Shatawale. Reputation counts. And he's the biggest we've got. So pay him the money. That's all.
1: The biggest?
0: Yeah, he's the biggest we got.
1: Oh.
0: Who are you going to hold up against Shatawale?
1: I don't know.
0: Exactly. So he's the biggest. Huh. He is the biggest.
1: So you're a Shatta fan?
0: I'm not. I love his music, but he's the biggest. You can tell the truth without actually being, quote unquote colored as, you know, a fan or supporter. I love his music. I play his music, but he's the biggest. Hands down. Zeal won't like it, but he's the biggest. Let's go.
1: Okay. Yeah. I mean, he's saying that he loves Mohammed's ideology, but then he's not pleased with the ministers, the performance of the ministers, whatever they are doing is not really pleasing to him.
0: Did he give specifics?
1: No.
0: Okay. So that is one of the areas that I generally don't like. People are throwing. I know the tourism minister, you know, Honorable Jifa Gomashi, has been taking a lot of flack. I know Mr. Rex Omar, I think he's in charge of the Black Excellence Project. I know he's also been taking a lot of flack. They make some bold claims, you know, when they took power, and very little has materialized in terms of doing something. And I was hoping that, you know, with almost every month, or at least you can even do it quarterly, with every 4 months, you would have some theme that will run at least a month to two, right? That would showcase some aspect of Ghanaian culture. So we could have maybe March to July, it could be dedicated to film. So we could bring script writers, filmmakers, cinematographers. We could bring them here. We can have huge screening festivals in Accra and around the country. We'll make it some sort of, you know, a vehicle that travels from region to region. We could then use that project to unearth, you know, students, writers. We can unearth first-time filmmakers and, you know, give them the spotlight. We can bring Idris Elba. He is Ghanaian. We can bring, you know, Mr. Blankson. He's a comedian. We can bring all these people here. So it could be thematic and it could be unrolled every quarter. Right, and we honor the Black Star, but it looks like they are keeping all their eggs in the Christmas basket, where once we get around Christmas, then we're going to hear a lot of noise. So, because if we tackle, let's say, cinema from let's say March to June, right? March, April, May. Okay, so March to May, 2 months. Then maybe June to July or June to August, right? Then we could have, let's say, the craft, the arts, fine arts. So we could do everything in such a way that it will then culminate during December for music. So every quarter, you have one huge block of something that relates to the arts being spotlighted in the country. Man, so far we don't have nothing is happening, and well, so I agree with Shatawale, but let's not lump everybody together, because the foreign minister is doing his job. I think Honorable Sam George has also been doing his job. When issues rise up, he gets ahead of
1: it. Whatever they are doing has not really impacted him in any way, so.
0: How would it impact you? And everything they do impacts you. If you buy the time,
1: it doesn't really,
0: But I'm assuming that because he comes from the arts fraternity, then naturally he'll be talking about the arts, so. But if he's lumping everyone together in one bowl, then, yeah, well, that will be a little unfair. Let's go.
1: Yeah. It's the mouth hole.
0: Yeah. Okay, so let me handle something right now. So all right. So let's go. So my man Emmanuel says, "You yes, you're right. You're right. I don't follow astrology, but it is unchristian But is it unchristian, as the wise men who followed the stars to determine that the birth of Christ, the Savior, had happened? Now, they were astronomers, not astrologers. There is a difference. There are people who read signs, follow the stars, and where the stars might be. So they read the stars as wise men, as astronomers who followed the constellation to where they might be. And they read in scriptures that the star will shine, the star of David, and they read where the star might point to. So they were astronomers, people that read meanings into the stars, that decide or think that the stars have power over you, are astrologers. Yes. So astrology is when you believe the stars can tell your life, and astronomy is when you study the stars for times and seasons. Two different things. So it's not the same thing. Let's go on.
1: Black Sheriff, former manager and building contractor, Shadrach Ejay Owusu, has sued Ghana Police Service and Attorney General over what he described as unlawful and humiliating arrest. Yeah, so he's suing them for 5 million Ghana cedis. I mean, for compensation.
0: What happened? How was he arrested?
1: So he said Ghana police came to his house 6 a.m. to arrest him.
0: Okay.
1: And by then he was in his boxers.
0: Oh my goodness.
1: Boxer shorts.
0: Oh my goodness.
1: And they didn't allow him to go in there to, I mean, change
0: to dress
1: or
0: up. Yes. No, that is horrible.
1: So he feel it's humiliating.
0: That is horrible.
1: Then, yes.
0: That is horrible. There should always be dignity in how we deal with people. There's always be, I mean, you can, I remember I've watched a lot of arrest videos from other countries, right? Especially from the Western world. And whenever they come to your home and they have to arrest you, and you're in a bit, you're in a like a robe, you are in like a boy shorts or bat, whatever, they would always give you the chance to go and dress up properly. But Ghana, we have this very act. Cake bullish thing we do sometimes
1: like
0: with the police.
1: Nigerian movies.
0: No, it's not because they witness it, so they put it in the movies. But we have this very backward thing we do where we want to humiliate people we arrest. And it's denigrating, it's wrong, and it opens you up for lawsuits. So you walk up and the guy is in his boxer shorts. You're simply going to tell the guy why you are here, give him a warrant, and naturally excuse him so he can go dress up properly. Usually, if it's a woman, right? If you have, let's say, a search warrant or arrest warrant, and it's a woman and she's improperly dressed, and you have a female officer, you can say, okay, so the female officer can follow you there and watch you dress up so you won't escape.
1: Yes.
0: But Ghana here, we know a lot of people. Our rooms are boarded with burglar proof and iron bars. We can't go anywhere. But how do you arrest someone in his boxer shorts? And I've seen a lot of those.
1: Imagine.
0: I've seen a lot of those, and it's wrong. It shouldn't be. So they arrested him in his boxes.
1: Yeah, so he's seeking 5 million compensation for alleged violation of his fundamental human rights, as well as $80,000 in special damages over what he claims was the loss of contract following speculation of videos of his arrest.
0: Okay. All right, so he's seeking damages done to his job as well. They would fight it out in court. I hope it comes out. If it's true that that was how the police and whoever was involved.
1: Do you think he has a case?
0: That is what I'm saying, that if he was able to prove in court that yes, that is how they treated him, then that was unfair. And you know, there has to be some compensation. And it goes without saying, this whole thing that Ghana police, they arrest you, they cuff you, and then they have to jerk you by your pants and pull you up and drag you. It is wrong. Nothing they do where they have to drag you. It is terrible. They arrest you. They pull off your shirt. It is wrong. Where is the dignity? All right. But the IGP is giving police a lot of promotion. So I'm hoping that the reset agenda will also go there. Because we try every day. We try.
1: I try.
0: So you're done?
1: Yes.
0: All right, well, I want to thank Natal for coming here. Natal, how you doing?
1: I'm okay.
0: So we have two suitors and Yeah, they're saying.
1: So now seven or six.
0: We have five. We have five, okay. Five right now, and they're saying that, well, Imano wants to take you to, you know.
1: I can't even remember the name. Wherever he wants to.
0: No, it's Pando Tokor. Pando Tokor. Okay. The name rolls across the town. Pando Tokor. Say it.
1: Pando Tokor.
0: Oh my goodness. Yeah, that's it. So it's gonna take you to Pando Tokor, right? And over there you're gonna be treated to, you know, I think the Japanese have this thing they do, I've forgotten the name they call it, but they have the chefs, right? Okay. Cook right in front of you.
1: Mm-hmm.
0: And they prepare the meal right in front, yes, of you with the steam and everything, so you feel part of it. And then, uh-huh, they serve you. That is what you're going to experience.
1: Exactly.
0: Yes.
1: That, yeah, is what I want.
0: Yes, that's what you got. See that? That's what you're gonna get.
1: I know.
0: Yeah. You deserve it. Okay.
1: I deserve the best, Mr. Malto.
0: Yeah, you deserve the best. Who doesn't deserve the best? Mm. You deserve the best. So, we're gonna go pressure bus pipe for my man, for the Don, right here on the After Drive. So amazing. Changing it to a little reggae.

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1: The Class After Drive. The Class After Drive.
2: Let's play. Let's express my feelings on this.

0: So we got Sean Paul crooning in the background, and we got Natal right here looking very fly. And Natal is, you know, she's gonna have an amazing weekend.
1: I
0: prophesy, girl. All right, so we're doing some reggae stuff here, and so we're gonna do. I think it's a Friday. Naturally, we have to put our riddle in there. Mm-hmm. You know, riddle me this. This is very simple. So. And you have to try fast. Okay? So you ready? Are you ready?
1: Yes, I'm ready.
0: Oh, sound excited. Come on. Are you ready?
1: I'm ready.
0: You sound sexy. I said sound excited.
1: I'm ready.
0: I've never acted in school like sound excited like.
1: Hey, I'm ready.
0: You sound like a music video vixen. It's okay. All right, I'll take it like that. So riddle me this. You can see me in water, but I never get wet.
1: It's a fish.
0: Oh my God.
1: Yes.
0: I love the way you pursed your lips and said, it's a fish. With such confidence. All right, so the riddle automatically, Natal is failed galactically.
1: Kaish. I just
0: yeah, Kaish. Yeah, she's failed. She's out of contention. So you can see me in water, but I never get wet. What am I? 0-500-2002. You can see me in water, but I never get wet. Naturally, fishes get wet. So, yeah.
1: Really?
0: Don't come and say octopus, because you're also in water. So, you can see me in water, but I never get wet. 0-500-2002. And the person who gets it correct will get to be the sixth person on the list to take that out.
1: Yes.
0: They will take you for dessert.
1: Yes.
0: Good. So, you can see me in water, but I never get wet. What am I? Let's go.
2: Well, in come the thing them call a broken heart. This blessed love will never part. They don't know it from the start. Me tell them, say, I'm dirty, yeah. Sean Paul and Sasha, come see.

0: we're going to close. We've been in love with you from the beginning, and it breaks my heart that I got to say it. We got to go, but yeah, we got to go. The weekend is here. Right here, Class 91.3. This is where it starts. This is where you will come back on Monday to say, oh, the weekend was too short. You know, so, yeah, so I want to thank every single one of you for being here, and thank you so much for all of you Shadow Ninja listeners, always in the woodworks. So good evening to you. Let's take a look at our riddle before we get out of here. So the question was a very simple one. Riddle me this. You can see me in water, but I never get wet. And I think all of you, you four tried and given me the right answer, which is quite impressive. So I got George. I like the way he says it. He says, George here, the answer is yourself or mirror image of yourself, to wit, your reflection.
1: Some dolly one.
0: You got it wrong, girlfriend. So George got it correct. And then we'll say, all right, so didn't add a name. Your last four digits are 2663. Always your name, your location, and then you drop the, what you have to drop. So, yeah, so that will be Tizo. Okay, so Tizo is attached to your profile. So Tizo says a reflection. Good evening, y'all. Good evening, Tizo. That's a very powerful name, Tizo, like a rapper. Okay, and then we've got Philip Agbeko, a.k.a. my good old Phil from Adenta. Now, WhatsApp's, you know, WhatsApp's attached profile name is really revealing people's names even when they don't want it to be revealed. So I know Philip. Philip from Adenta says, good evening, y'all. Reflections can be seen in water, but they don't get wet. Correcto. And then we've got our champion for tonight, Enyanam from X-Class. And Enyanam says, reflection. So, Enyanam, you won it.
1: Congratulations.
0: You are our champion.
1: Enyanam taking me on a date.
0: Enyanam is a girl.
1: It doesn't matter.
0: Why not? Maybe girl-to-girl bonding,
1: yes.
0: Right? You're going to do money parties, fix your hair, then the men will spend on you. So, Enyanam, you've got a date with Miss Natal. She might even write a song that she won't sing, but come and tell me she made about you. So, Enyanam, you are our champion for tonight. There is no one like Enyanam. And pretty true is good for you. So we gotta go. Thank you so much, all you guys. It's been wonderful. We'll do it again next week. And ciao. Yeah, you wanna say something? You wanna say something? Okay.
1: No.
0: Oh, she doesn't wanna say something. So for me, my name is Yao. And from my princess number one, her name is Natal. Put it together, she's nothing but trouble, and her name is
1: Natal.
0: Okay, so we're gonna go.
1: Miss Natal,
0: the only
1: the
0: one.
1: The banger so. Maker.
0: The banger maker. So, ladies and gentlemen, you just slang and blow them a kiss for me. Oh, so scared. So, Natal, this is yours. Take care and bye bye.